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Down for your next number. 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
3: From the Sky News Centre at 2, Wes Streeting's confirmed he'd enter any Labour leadership contest to topple Sir Keir Starmer. In his first speech since quitting the Cabinet, he also expressed hope the UK would reverse Brexit and rejoin the EU. Business Secretary Peter Kyle's calling for party unity.
4: Too often in the past, the Labour Party has chosen a moment of difficulty to talk amongst ourselves, fixated on ourselves when we were elected to fix Britain. No wonder the public's patience with us is at breaking point.
3: 43 people have been arrested after tens of thousands attended two major protests in London. £4.5 million has been spent policing the capital. Italy's Prime Minister says she's in constant contact with authorities in Modena after a car ploughed into pedestrians. Eight people were injured, four critically, and a 31-year-old Italian-born man's been arrested. Sport and Hearts have had the Scottish Premiership title snatched from them as they conceded two late goals in a 3-1 defeat at Celtic. The long-term leaders were looking to become champions for the first time in 66 years. Celtic boss Martin O'Neill says his players seem to hit form at the right time.
5: I'm never sure about momentum because that can change in an instant. And people kept saying we had momentum. We were striving hard. And if you'd asked me before we played Rangers, could I take it into the final day, I would have bitten your arm off.
3: Old firm rivals Rangers, who'd already confirmed a third place finish, won 5-2 away at Falkirk. Manchester City are FA Cup holders for the eighth time following a 1-0 win over Chelsea. Pep Guardiola's side were appearing in the final for the fourth consecutive season at Wembley. And the UK's come last in this year's Eurovision Song Contest with a single point. Look Mum No Computer performed Ein Zwei Drei on experimental instruments. Bulgaria's Dara won, claiming the country's first ever victory in the competition. That's the latest from the Sky News Centre. I'm Bev Rimmer.
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6: Sunny spells for Super Sunday. There is the risk of some isolated showers as well, though. Maximum temperatures reaching up to around 15 degrees Celsius. That's your Super Sunday.
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2: The next Little Bowden Society meeting takes place on Wednesday at St Nicholas's Church Hall. The speaker is Mike Stroud, who will be talking about the history of Kelmarsh Hall and the interesting owners and occupiers. The meeting is on from 7:30 p.m. and visitors are very welcome. 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
3: From the Sky News Centre at 3, Wes Streeting's confirmed he'll stand in any Labour leadership contest to replace Sir Keir Starmer. The former health secretary who quit the cabinet this week also wants to rejoin the European Union. He's labelled Brexit a catastrophic mistake. 43 people have been arrested following two large protests in central London. Thousands of police were deployed to avoid clashes between Tommy Robinson's Unite the Kingdom march and a pro-Palestine rally yesterday. Nick Aldworth is a former detective chief superintendent and security expert.
4: We should celebrate the participants exercising their democratic right to protest in a peaceful manner. I think we should also celebrate the Met Police's approach to this. They've invested an enormous amount of time, energy and cost into getting this right, and it certainly appears to me as if that's been the case.
3: Buckingham Palace says the King will be in touch with the family of a soldier who fell to their death from a horse. It happened after a display at the Royal Windsor Show on Friday night. Sport and Xavi Alonso's reportedly agreed a four-year deal to become the new Chelsea boss. The Londoners suffered a 1-0 defeat to Manchester City in the FA Cup final at Wembley. Interim boss Callum McFarlane feels it was a close contest.
5: I thought there was very, very little between the sides. And in those sort of games against two really good sides, when you have momentum, I thought we had momentum at the end of the first half. I thought we had momentum at the start of the second half. If you get that moment of quality and you get yourself in front, it makes the game very different. And we didn't manage to do that.
3: Hearts have condemned a pitch invasion by fans during their 3-1 Scottish Premiership title defeat at Celtic. The club says it's had reports that players and staff suffered serious physical and verbal abuse. It was the 56th time the Glasgow club became champions. Old Firm rivals Rangers eased past Falkirk 5-2. And Bulgaria has won the Eurovision Song Contest in Vienna. The UK's entry, Ein Zwei Drei, from YouTuber Look Mum No Computer, came last with a single point. Five countries boycotted this year's competition over Israel's inclusion. That's the latest. I'm Bev Rimmer.
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6: Sunny spells for Super Sunday. There is the risk of some isolated showers as well, though. Maximum temperatures reaching up to around 15 degrees Celsius. That's your Super Sunday.
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You can catch me on a Tuesday evening, alternating with Adam Wilson and his Quiet Revolution. 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

0: I'm Adam Wilson, and this is an invitation to join me for the Quiet Revolution. You can be a part of the show on Tuesday evenings between 9 and 11, where you'll hear music like this.
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3: From the Sky News Centre at 4, there's unlikely to be a coronation for Andy Burnham as Labour leader, even if he returns to Parliament. Wes Streeting's confirmed he'll stand in any challenge against Sir Keir Starmer and wants to rejoin the EU. Former Labour political adviser Greg Cook thinks that could flush out his potential opponent.
4: One might interpret this as being quite a mischievous move. Any sniff that Andy Burnham personally would want, even hypothetically, to lead the country back into the EU would be very damaging indeed, I think, for his prospects of winning that by-election.
3: The Met Police says two major protests in London proceeded largely without significant incident. 43 arrests were made as thousands of officers were deployed to avoid clashes between a Tommy Robinson demonstration and a pro-Palestine rally yesterday. Five people remain in hospital after a suspected stolen car crashed in a police chase in East London. Nine were injured following the collision in Ilford in the early hours of yesterday morning. Sport and Hearts have had the Scottish Premiership title snatched away as they conceded two late goals in a 3-1 defeat at Celtic. Celtic boss Martin O'Neill says his players seem to hit form at the right time.
5: I'm never sure about momentum because that can change in an instant and people kept saying we had momentum. We were striving hard and if you'd asked me before we played Rangers, could I take it into the final day, I would have bitten your arm off.
3: Their old firm rivals, who'd already confirmed a third place finish, 5-2 away at Falkirk. Manchester City are FA Cup holders for the eighth time following a 1-0 win over Chelsea. Pep Guardiola's side appeared in the final for the fourth consecutive season at Wembley. And the UK's last placed entry in Eurovision says Bulgaria's Dara was the honestly deserved winner of this year's contest in Vienna. Lukmum No Computer received no points from the public vote and just one from the juries. That's the latest from the Sky News Centre. I'm Bev Rimmer.
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6: Sunny spells for Super Sunday. There is the risk of some isolated showers as well, though. Maximum temperatures reaching up to around 15 degrees Celsius. That's your Super Sunday.
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Thursday from 6 until 9. Music from stage and screen. Alex Murray's Film Focus, The Drama Diary, as well as The Quiz. 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

0: 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If I've got it, I'll play it, and I'll play it just for you. I'll also be taking you on a trip to Nooney's Vinyl Vaults, where real records will get played on our turntables. So that's me, Nooney, between 2 and 4pm every Sunday afternoon on HFM. I look forward to seeing you then.
1: Lately I've been living in a dream. 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
3: From the Sky News Centre at 5, Wes Streeting says he'll campaign to rejoin the EU, calling Brexit a catastrophic mistake. The former Health Secretary also says he'll stand in any leadership race against Sir Keir Starmer. That would set up a potential contest with Andy Burnham if he's re-elected to Parliament. Voters at a conference in London were split on whether he'd make a good Prime Minister.
4: He's got the right personality as well, of course, the record of what he's done up in Manchester.
5: I'm still supporting Keir Starmer. We're letting ourselves down by it being like a soap opera.
6: Wes Streeting's a generational talent in the Labour Party, and I think he's got a big role to play in where we go next.
3: 43 people have been arrested following two large protests in central London. Thousands of officers policed a Tommy Robinson march and a pro-Palestine rally yesterday. The head of a meningitis charity is urging the government to roll out the vaccination programme to all teenagers and young people. The call follows the death of a college student in Oxfordshire who contracted the disease. Two pupils from separate schools in Reading are also being treated. Sport and Xavi Alonso's reportedly agreed a four-year deal to become the new Chelsea manager. The Londoners suffered a 1-0 defeat to Manchester City in the FA Cup final at Wembley yesterday. Here's interim boss Callum McFarlane.
7: I thought there was very, very little between the sides. And in those sort of games against two really good sides, when you have momentum, I thought we had momentum at the end of the first half. I thought we had momentum at the start of the second half. If you get that moment of quality and you get yourself in front, it makes the game very different. And we didn't manage to do that.
3: Meanwhile, Hearts have condemned a pitch invasion by fans during their 3-1 Scottish Premiership title defeat at Celtic. The club says it had reports players and staff suffered serious physical and verbal abuse. Old Firm rivals Rangers eased past Falkirk 5-2. And Bulgaria scored its first win in the Eurovision Song Contest as the UK came last. Look Mum No Computers Eins Zwei Drei gained no points from the public vote and received just one from the juries. That's the latest. I'm Bev Rimmer.
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8: Sunny spells for Super Sunday. There is the risk of some isolated showers as well, though. Maximum temperatures reaching up to around 15 degrees Celsius. That's your Super Sunday.
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0: Whatever the weather has to offer, we start off our Sunday on HFM with 3 hours of the best music from yesteryear. So from 8 o'clock, I look forward to playing some of the sounds you had in your record collection from the years of the 1960. The last Sunday of the month, we will be playing Pirates Gold as we bring you the sound of the ships and forts broadcasting off our coastline in the mid-1960s. 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
3: From the Sky News Centre at 6, Wes Streeting says he'll campaign to rejoin the EU, calling Brexit a catastrophic mistake. The former Health Secretary also says he'll stand in any leadership race against Sir Keir Starmer. That would set up a potential contest with Andy Burnham if he's re-elected to Parliament. Voters at a conference in London are split on whether he'd make a good Prime Minister.
4: He's got the right personality as well, of course, the record of what he's done up in Manchester.
5: I'm still supporting Keir Starmer. We're letting ourselves down by it being like a soap opera.
6: Wes Streeting's a generational talent in the Labour Party, and I think he's got a big role to play in where we go next.
3: The Metropolitan Police say they've made 43 arrests after two large protests in central London. Thousands of police were deployed to avoid clashes between a Tommy Robinson march and a pro-Palestine rally yesterday. Italy's Prime Minister says she's in constant contact with authorities in the northern city of Modena after a car ploughed into pedestrians. Eight people were injured and a passerby is reported to have been stabbed. Police Scotland say being assaulted is not part of the job after officers were injured in disorder at the Scottish Premiership final. Crowds were dispersed in the Trongay area of Glasgow, where hundreds of Celtic fans gathered following their title win over Hearts. Bulgaria scored their first win in the Eurovision Song Contest as the UK came last. Look Mum No Computer's Eins Zwei Drei failed to gain any points from the public vote and received just one from the juries. Dara, who performed party track Bangaranga for Bulgaria, is blown away by her victory.
7: Having this love from all of the juries and all of the audience tonight, it feels like a dream. I don't know if I'm sleeping or is that the reality? You tell me, I don't know.
3: And Man City are FA Cup holders for the eighth time following a 1-0 win over Chelsea. Pep Guardiola's side were appearing in the final for the fourth consecutive season at Wembley. That's the latest. I'm Imani Rana.
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8: Sunny spells for Super Sunday. There is the risk of some isolated showers as well, though. Maximum temperatures reaching up to around 15 degrees Celsius. That's your Super Sunday.
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words mean I am a truthful man from the land of the palm trees. And before dying, I want to share these poems of my soul. My poems are soft green. My poems are also flaming crimson. My poems are like a wounded fawn seeking refuge in the forest. The last verse says, Con los pobres de la tierra. With the poor people of this earth, I want to share my fate.

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3: From the Sky News Centre at 7, there's unlikely to be a coronation for Andy Burnham as Labour leader, even if he returns to Parliament. Wes Streeting, who's quit the Cabinet, has confirmed he'll stand in any challenge to topple Sir Keir Starmer. The former Health Secretary also wants to rejoin the EU. Former Labour political adviser Greg Cook thinks that could flush out his potential opponent.
4: One might interpret this as being quite a mischievous move. Any sniff that Andy Burnham personally would want, even hypothetically, to lead the country back into the EU would be very damaging indeed, I think, for his prospects of winning that by-election.
3: At least 43 people have been arrested after thousands of police were deployed at two large protests in central London. The Unite the Kingdom march and the pro-Palestine rally coincided yesterday. The World Health Organization's declared an Ebola outbreak in the Democratic Republic of Congo and Uganda a public health emergency of international concern. It says the outbreak doesn't meet the criteria of a pandemic, but there are concerns about the risk of further spread to nearby countries. Bulgaria's won the Eurovision Song Contest. The UK's entry came last. Five countries boycotted over the inclusion of Israel. Organisers deny it's a political event, but that's disputed by protester Felix.
5: I see a lot of people with flags of nation states, of states like Israel, and it's clear they kicked out Russia out of the competition in 2022. It shows it's a political event and we should regard it as such.
3: Chelsea are believed to be close to appointing Xavi Alonso as their new boss, with an announcement expected before Tuesday's Premier League game against Tottenham. The former Real Madrid manager has reportedly agreed a four-year deal at Stamford Bridge. The Blues were beaten 1-0 by Manchester City in the FA Cup final yesterday. And a bid for the north of England to host the Olympic and Paralympic Games for the 2040s is to enter the initial assessment phase. The government's commissioned UK Sport to look into the chances of success. That's the latest. I'm Imani Rana.
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6: Sunny spells for Super Sunday. There is the risk of some isolated showers as well, though. Maximum temperatures reaching up to around 15 degrees Celsius. That's your Super Sunday.
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Expect great music, the infamous Hooker Dog Quiz, hilarious stories and plenty of reasons to smile. It's the show that'll brighten your Wednesday. That's Paul Hartshorn, every other Wednesday from 6, only on 102.3 HFM. 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
2: The next Little Bowden Society meeting takes place on Wednesday at St Nicholas's Church Hall. The speaker is Mike Stroud, who will be talking about the history of Kelmarsh Hall and the interesting owners and occupiers. The meeting is on from 7:30 p.m. and visitors are very welcome. 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

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The Eclectic Constitutional with James Garner. 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
3: From the Sky News Centre at 8, Andy Burnham says Britain's been on the wrong path for 40 years and wants to fight the Makerfield by-election to save Labour. The current Great Manchester Mayor's been allowed to put his name forward for selection. Wes Streeting's confirmed he'll run in any contest to topple Sir Keir Starmer. The former Health Secretary, who resigned on Thursday, explains why he hasn't yet triggered a challenge.
4: We could have rushed straight into a leadership contest, knowing not all of the candidates would be on the pitch, that Andy Burnham was about to stand in a by-election, and that if we had rushed ahead without giving Andy a chance to stand, the new leader, whether it's me or anyone else, would lack the legitimacy.
3: The World Health Organization says an Ebola outbreak in Africa is a public health emergency of international concern. At least 80 people are suspected to have died in the Democratic Republic of the Congo, while hundreds more are believed to be infected. Police have launched a murder investigation after a man died at a flat in East Belfast. 51-year-old Nicholas Gordon passed away in hospital following reports of an assault at a property in the Hollywood Road area on Tuesday morning. Bulgaria won the Eurovision Song Contest for the first time ever with a song called Bangaranga. It was a bad night for the UK, however, after the entry from YouTuber Lookmom No Computer came last with just a single point. To sport, where former Real Madrid and Bayer Leverkusen head coach Xavi Alonso is expected to be announced as the new manager of Chelsea today. He's reportedly agreed a four-year contract at Stamford Bridge. Our reporter Carve Solico explains why Alonso is their preferred candidate.
5: His track record as a player and also a manager, his aura, his personality, his emotional intelligence, and the fact that he is very, very hands-on.
3: And Rory McIlroy remains in contention to win back-to-back major golf tournaments. He's three shots behind leader Alex Smalley going into the final round of the PGA Championship. That's the latest. I'm Imani Rana.
6: Now your local update. I'm Nick Shaw. Over 1,000 runners are taking part in today's first ever Market Harborough Half Marathon. The course starts and ends at the showground, and Mary Pearson from organisers Race Harborough told HFM the route will take participants on closed roads around the town.
7: We've got a nice big loop. It goes out past the prison, through Foxton, Gumley, past Saddington Reservoir, down to Mousley, and then towards Lebanon, and then back up to Foxton, back to the showground.
6: Work to upgrade junctions on Rockingham Road in Market Harborough and improve safety for pedestrians and cyclists is set to begin in August. The £1.9 million scheme will include new priority crossings, traffic signals and a one-way system on Clarence Street. Andy Jackson from Leicestershire County Council says the work's expected to take around 7 months to complete.
8: I'm not going to sit here and say there won't be any disruption because of the traffic management. It will make some impact on local journeys, but we're going to try our best to minimise that as much as possible.
6: The chairman of discount department store Boys says Market Harborough is the perfect fit for one of the company's newest stores. 20 jobs have been created with the opening of the retailer in the former Wilco unit in St Mary's Place. Andrew Boys told HFM the launch is part of the chain's continued expansion plans.
9: We're a family business and we're always excited when we open a new one. The company's been going since 1881, or the business has, we're still a family-owned and run business, and we're growing, and it's an exciting time for us.
6: That's the latest. There's more local news on HFM's website.
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1: With Everest Lounge, the ultimate dining experience in Market Harborough.
10: A mix of cloudy sunshine this morning. Could be the chance of a shower by mid-afternoon. Highs today, 15 Celsius. That's 59 Fahrenheit. The good news is the pollen level locally is low today, currently in Dingley and Harbour Town Centre. We're on +8, nice and dry, bright, sunny. Perfect.
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0: That's for the Mamas and Papas, splashing back to the mid-1960s. I don't know about you with all this super automation that you get with texts and messages and emails and all the rest of it. This week, I've got to go to the doctors a couple of times. And do you think they'll leave me alone? They send me an email and a text message. Don't forget your appointment this week. How can I forget? They wouldn't leave me alone.
1: Oh, doctor, I'm in trouble.
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0: I've just been told that there's a big traffic jam on the A6 going out of Harbour. Not sure what's going on, so if you are processing that way and you see loads and loads of traffic, perhaps you'll enlighten us later. I think we need cheering up. When you're stuck in traffic, it's not so good, is it? If you are, sing along to this. Remember, that's again older tune.
1: Consider yourself at home. Consider yourself one of the family. We've taken to you.

Well, considering yourself one of them, according to a song from Oliver there, courtesy of Max Margrave, that's taking us back to the year of 1960. Pollen level locally is low today, unless you're waking up in East Farden. Lovely wall-to-wall sunshine and 9 degrees. Just the weather, I think, for the half marathon. That's going on at the county showground. Some of the HFMers are down there already. Nick Moley, Pat for HFM, so go and say good morning to them. Nice to see you. Whatever. Have a chat. We'd like to meet you.

Chris coming along from 11 with a bit in the middle. 2 o'clock this afternoon, Karen Anderson. Rising with Righty, but settling down with Steve Watts from 7 tonight.

Pastaysın. Bit of a mix of cloudy sunshine this morning. Could be a chance of a shower by mid-afternoon. Highs of 15, that's 59 Fahrenheit. The sun sets in this fair parish. 4 minutes to nine BST tonight. And the pollen level locally is low. Tonight, light breeze and staying dry through the night, down to a nippy but frost-free 5. That's 41 in old money. And the outlook on Monday, according to our good friends at Rushden Weather, slightly warmer with highs of 16, that's 61 currently in North Kilworth, and Little Bowden, we're on plus 9.

Sandals 66. The Settlers. I think they did the theme tune to Follyfoot Farm. Do you remember that? When it used to be on Sunday afternoon. Follyfoot. HFM on a Sunday morning. Little bit of reverb now. From Bobby Freeman, one that he wrote in the late 1950s.

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3: With me, Colin J, 1 week.
2: And me, Phil Jessen, the other week.
3: Two presenters with one show. It'll never work.

Honeycombs back to 65. Name checks coming up. Turn over my page, see where we should have gone earlier on. We missed that bit out. Anyway, we're back on track now. Very good morning to Denise and Mick, all the farmers that are tuned in. Sue Coxall and a good mate, Corinne J. Leo and Sandra. Del and the taxi drivers down the rank. Sue and Keith, Gary and Sue. Val and Constant over there in Kettering. The Gartree gang in H&A Wing. Morning, Janet. She said it's raining up there again. At least the garden's looking good, nice and lubricated, you might say, Janet, but she stayed up watching some of the Eurovision last night. Mike, unfortunately, he said, stayed up to the very end. I'm sure his mum was saying, come on, Mike, turn it in, mate. Ran Ruby are with us, Brenda and Marlo, Tom and Corky, Julie Barker and John and Ada. Nice and fine at the moment. Might get a shower this afternoon, but it's looking good. Half marathon day in Harbour today, thinking of all the runners and the walkers and the stragglers, the amblers and the limb

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0: I know Corrine likes that. That's a nice one. Paul and Corrine in Fleckney. Say good morning to Mark, Megan, Beth and Amanda in Sydney. Keith and Yvette, Maxine being her husband, Andrew. Lynn's in Risley, bright and early today. I'm glad you're all on board. It's a nice sunny morning, we shouldn't complain. Where are we? Joyce and Sue there. Stuck indoors, but they're cooking some nice food down at the Willows today. Joan's with us, Lorraine and Martin also in Roll. Eleanor's on board. Sue's in Rothwell, Catherine in Great Bowden. Dave and Corrine used to be in this parish, now they're down in Cornwall. Jackie Foster and Timothy's with us. A very good morning to you as well, Max.
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Back to the early 70s with Daniel Boone there and that beautiful Sunday. Even more beautiful with Chris and Pat coming up from 11 with the bit in the middle. Thanks for joining us. Nice to have you letting us sit round the breakfast table with you on HFM at this junction in time. Do one or two having porridge today? Why not? It's lovely.

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3: From the Sky News Centre at 9... Andy Burnham's hinted he is planning on challenging Sir Keir Starmer for the Labour leadership. The Mayor for Greater Manchester's told ITV News his run for the Makerfield by-election is just the first stage in a bid to change his party. As Aswes Streeting's revealed, he could try to rejoin the EU if he wins any upcoming contest. Our political correspondent Alex Rogers says this plan could work in his favour.
4: So many members of the Labour cabinet, the Labour Party and Labour members are pro-EU, but I think it also makes it a bit difficult for Andy Burnham because he is running in this by-election, which heavily voted Leave, which Reform did extremely well in the local elections.
3: An Ebola outbreak in Africa has been described as a public health emergency of international concern. The World Health Organization says there are at least 80 suspected deaths in the Democratic Republic of the Congo. Police Scotland say being assaulted is not part of the job after officers were injured following the Scottish Premiership final. Crowds were dispersed in the Trongate area of Glasgow, where hundreds of Celtic fans gathered following their title win over Hearts. The UK's come last in this year's Eurovision Song Contest with a single point. Here's the moment the winner was announced.
5: The winner of the Eurovision Song Contest 2026 is...
3: Singer Dara claimed Bulgaria's first ever victory in the competition. Chelsea are expected to confirm former Real Madrid boss Xavi Alonso as their new manager today. He's reportedly agreed to a four-year deal at Stamford Bridge. Meanwhile, Scotland's Tommy Conway has been ruled out of the World Cup with an ankle injury. He's been told that he needs surgery. And a bid for the north of England to host the Olympic and Paralympic Games in the 2040s is to enter the initial assessment phase. That's the latest. I'm Imani Rana.
6: Now your local update. I'm Nick Shaw. Over 1,000 runners are taking part in today's first ever Market Harbour Half Marathon. The course starts and ends at the showground, and Mary Pearson from organisers Race Harbour told HFM the route will take participants on closed roads around the town.
7: We've got a nice big loop. It goes out past the prison, through Foxton, Gumley, past Saddington Reservoir, down to Mousley, and then towards Lubbenham, and then back up to Foxton, back to the showground.
6: Work to upgrade junctions on Rockingham Road, in Market Harbour, and improve safety for pedestrians and cyclists is set to begin in August. The £1.9 million scheme will include new priority crossings, traffic signals and a one-way system on Clarence Street. Andy Jackson from Leicestershire County Council says the work's expected to take around 7 months to complete.
8: I'm not going to sit here and say there won't be any disruption because of the traffic management. It will make some impact on local journeys, but we're going to try our best to minimise that as much as possible.
6: The chairman of discount department store Boys says Market Harbour is the perfect fit for one of the company's newest stores. 20 jobs have been created with the opening of the retailer in the former Wilco unit in St Mary's Place. Andrew Boys told HFM the launch is part of the chain's continued expansion plans.
9: We're a family business and we're always excited when we open a new one. The company's been going since 1881, or the business has, we're still a family-owned and run business, and we're growing, and it's an exciting time for us.
6: That's the latest. There's more local news on HFM's website.
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1: With Sue and She, Market Harbour's only sushi restaurant.
10: Well, we've got a mix of cloudy sunshine this morning. Could be the chance of the odd shower this afternoon by mid-afternoon. Highs of 15, that's 59 Fahrenheit. The pollen level locally is low today, currently in Lamport by the old railway crossing. We're on plus 11.
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0: Couple of sound of Mel Carter on HFN on this Super Sunday with the Royalists. Chris and Pat from 11 with the bit in the middle. Lovely song back to 1965.
1: From 11 o'clock on HFM, Chris will take over. In the meantime, more fab records. It's Pirate's Gold plus 50.
0: And thanks for tuning in. If you've just woken up, a very good morning to Paul and Benny. Jean's with us. Bob's in the Forest of Dean. Dave's in Clop Hill. All the residents and staff at Rosewood Manor in Coventry Road. Molly and Moya, very good morning to you. Steve and Pauline in Desborough. Ryan Ronda, the list goes on. Adrian Hillary, Reg Baxter, hope you're behaving, mate. Thanks for the greetings earlier on. Gene and Arthur in Clipston. Jackie and Barry Anderson. We've got all the Desborough warehouse and having a welcome tea break at this moment in time. And Dave Hubbard, thanks for your lovely words, mate.

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5: Good

Ventures, I suppose you might tell the American Shads. Slaughter on 10th Avenue. Back to 64. Very good morning to George Lloyd. Hope you're doing well, mate. Cara's in Walton on the Naze. Brian and Gillian. Kate Perkins. Andy's in Stratford upon Avon, not in London. Billy Joe's a little bit near in Braybrook. Once hello to Tilly and John. Ian's in Cottingham. Red Jen's on board with her good mate Margot, tuned in as well. Malcolm and Christine. Hope you're both doing as well as possible. Harry and Montar. Thanks for your earlier message, mate. James is with us. Mick and Rich. Barry and Margaret. Lift goes on. Ken and Eileen. Anne and Roy in Saxon Close. Ran Rita. Pete Bell representing role today. Darren and Reagan Montu. And Terry Knight. This is John Denver. Sunshine on my shoulders. Just the job.

Wonderful stuff, back to 1971 with John Denver and a lovely song that he wrote, Sunshine on My Shoulders. It's lovely. Can you feel it? I was trying to sum the emotion up. Much better than having your toenails clipped, isn't it?

Melbourne and Half Past Niners. Floating up in this moment in time, we're looking for highs of 15, that's 59 Fahrenheit. The sun sets in this fair parish 4 minutes to 9 BST tonight. And the pollen level locally is low. Tonight, light breeze and staying dry through the night down to a nippy 5, but frost-free, that's 41 Fahrenheit. Our good friends at Rotten Weather, they say the outlook tomorrow. Slightly warmer with highs of 16, that's 61 Fahrenheit. Currently in Ashby Parva and Foxton by the Locks, we're on 11 degrees.

Dublo Trains and Lead Soldiers. Do you? And the Kaleidoscope, we had that, didn't we? All those pretty colours.

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0: lovely song, Sand on HFM on this Super Sunday with the Roarers. Chris and Pat from 11 with a bit in the middle, and Karen Anderson from 2 this afternoon. Now, Simon and Garfunkel. Back to 69. I think I'm going to get my Alpine hat out and sing along to the next song.
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1: HFM. Very good morning to Jamie and Joe in Salisbury. CD driving around in the TT. Stan in Woolston, good to see you during the week, mate. We had a good old natter and a nice cup of tea as well. Steve Edwards rounding up the posse as we speak. Tara and Linda in Harbour want to say hello to Chris and Mike up there. Rugby border in Warwickshire. Lawrence and Wendy Elliott, Ros and Jim, Keith and Kettering, Margaret Black, Jacqueline and Edie, artists up there in Liverpool. Looking for houses in Carlton. We've got Jackie and John. How are they doing with it, Carol? This is Matt Monroe.

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4: From the Sky News Centre at 10, a Labour minister's described speculation over challenges to Keir Starmer's leadership as froth and nonsense. It's after Wes Streeting confirmed he'll stand in any race to take over from the Prime Minister and suggests the UK should try to rejoin the European Union. Meanwhile, Andy Burnham's hinted he's also considering challenging Keir as he plans to run in the Makerfield by-election. Culture Secretary Lisa Nandy says her party must pull together.
5: We've got to move forwards, and the Prime Minister, of course, has to make his own decision about whether he wants to take that next fight forwards. And ultimately, whether he does that will be up to him, it'll be up to Labour MPs, and it'll be up to the people of this country.
4: An Ebola outbreak in the Democratic Republic of Congo and Uganda has been declared an international public health emergency by the WHO. It says the outbreak doesn't meet the criteria of a pandemic, but there are concerns about the risk of further spread to nearby countries. Five people are still in hospital after a suspected stolen car crashed during a police chase in East London. Nine were injured following the collision in Ilford in the early hours of yesterday morning. Former Real Madrid and Bayer Leverkusen head coach Xabi Alonso has been announced as the new manager of Chelsea. He signed a four-year contract at Stamford Bridge and takes over following the sacking of Liam Rossini last month. Sky Sports News reporter Carvey Solekol says the title given to Alonso is important.
6: I think it's significant that he's going to be the manager, not the head coach, because that, to me, means that he will have more authority, more influence, more of a say in all aspects of the club.
4: The government's begun exploring the possibility of the north of England hosting the Olympics in the 2040s, a bid entering its initial assessment phase. And Bulgaria won the Eurovision Song Contest for the first time ever. Five countries boycotted the competition this year over Israel's inclusion. That's the latest. I'm Imani Rana.
7: Now your local update. I'm Nick Shaw. Over 1,000 runners are taking part in today's first ever Market Harborough Half Marathon. The course starts and ends at the showground, and Mary Pearson from organisers Race Harborough told HFM the routes will take participants on closed roads around the town.
8: We've got a nice big loop. It goes out past the prison, through Foxton, Gumley, past Saddington Reservoir, down to Mousley, and then towards Lebanon, and then back up to Foxton, back to the showground.
7: Work to upgrade junctions on Rockingham Road in Market Harborough and improve safety for pedestrians and cyclists is set to begin in August. The £1.9 million scheme will include new priority crossings, traffic signals and a one-way system on Clarence Street. Andy Jackson from Leicestershire County Council says the work's expected to take around 7 months to complete.
9: I'm not going to sit here and say there won't be any disruption because of the traffic management. It will make some impact on local journeys, but we're going to try our best to minimise that as much as possible.
7: The chairman of discount department store Boys says Market Harborough is the perfect fit for one of the company's newest stores. 20 jobs have been created with the opening of the retailer in the former Wilco unit in St Mary's Place. Andrew Boys told HFM the launch is part of the chain's continued expansion plans.
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11: Mix of cloudy sunshine this morning, looking for highs of 15. That's 59 Fahrenheit. The good news is the pollen level locally is low.
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3: Going back in time on the sounds of the nation, it's a Caroline flashback.

0: Cloud building up this morning. Could be a chance of a shower by mid-afternoon. Highs of 15, that's 59 Fahrenheit. The pollen level locally is low. And currently in Harbour Town Centre, we're on 13 degrees. The next news update is at the top of the hour with Newsroom Nick.
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Jones belting it out on HFM this morning, back to 1967. Let's have another British all-time great.

0: Are you old?
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1: Well, we're nearly out of time, I think. I'll look through the record box, see if we've got anything else that might interest you. This will hit the spot.

10 minutes this morning. Dave D, Dozy Beak and Mick and Titch. Top 10 of them back in 68. And Dave D, correspondent down there in Salisbury, Jamie said, the late Titch, it would have been his birthday this week. God bless.

0: Beautiful sound of the Seekers back to 67. Stay tuned for Karen Anderson at 2 o'clock this afternoon. In between that, we've got The Bit in the Middle with Chris and Pat bringing you right today. I hope you enjoyed the show today. My name's Paul Wright. I'll see you around like a record. God bless you. Ta-da.
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3: From the Sky News Centre at 11, Kemi Badenoch says any potential Labour leadership change won't make a difference, branding them all as bad as each other. It comes as candidates suggest they could challenge Sir Keir Starmer's premiership, including former Health Secretary Wes Streeting. While the Mayor for Greater Manchester, Andy Burnham, has also hinted he may compete for the top job. But the Tory leader isn't concerned it'll make her opposition stronger.
4: They all have the same problem. They don't know why they're there. They've got no plan for the country. They think winning an election is the same as governing a country. And that is why I know that the next 3 years, we will have a Labour government. They won't call an election because turkeys don't vote for Christmas, but they'll be making everything worse.
3: An Ebola outbreak in Africa has been described as a public health emergency of international concern. The World Health Organization says there's been at least 80 suspected deaths in the Democratic Republic of Congo. Police Scotland say being assaulted is not part of the job after officers were injured in disorder at the Scottish Premiership final. Crowds were dispersed in the Trongate area of Glasgow, where hundreds of Celtic fans gathered following their title win over Hearts. The government's looking into a potential bid for the north of England to host the Olympic and Paralympic Games in the 2040s. Ministers have commissioned UK Sport to assess the viability of a potential bid, which, if successful, would see the Olympics return to Britain for the first time since 2012. To sport, where Chelsea have appointed Xabi Alonso as the club's new manager. The former Real Madrid and Bayer Leverkusen boss has signed a four-year contract at Stamford Bridge. ESPN writer Mark Ogden tells Sky Sports News it feels like a step in the right direction.
5: It just feels like going back to the Abramovich era. They've got the best manager available, and that's what they always used to do.
6: Yeah.
5: And that will please the fans, because the fans want Chelsea to appoint the biggest name managers.
3: Alonso will start in the role on the 1st of July. And Bulgaria's entry for Eurovision says winning the song contest feels like a dream. The UK came last. That's the latest. I'm Imani Rana.
7: Thank you, Imani.
8: Now your local update. I'm Nick Shaw. Over 1,000 runners are taking part in today's first ever Market Harbour Half Marathon. The course starts and ends at the showground, and Mary Pearson from organisers Race Harbour told HFM the routes will take participants on closed roads around the town.
9: We've got a nice big loop. It goes out past the prison, through Foxton, Gumley, past Saddington Reservoir, down to Mousley, and then towards Lebanon, and then back up to Foxton, back to the showground.
8: Work to upgrade junctions on Rockingham Road in Market Harbour and improve safety for pedestrians and cyclists is set to begin in August. The £1.9 million scheme will include new priority crossings, traffic signals and a one-way system on Clarence Street. Andy Jackson from Leicestershire County Council says the work's expected to take around 7 months to complete.
10: I'm not going to sit here and say there won't be any disruption because of the traffic management. It will make some impact on local journeys, but we're going to try our best to minimise that as much as possible.
8: The chairman of Discount Department Store Boys says Market Harbour is the perfect fit for one of the company's newest stores. 20 jobs have been created with the opening of the retailer in the former Wilco unit in St Mary's Place. Andrew Boys told HFM the launch is part of the chain's continued expansion plans.
11: We're a family business and we're always excited when we open a new one. The company's been going since 1881, or the business has, and we're still a family-owned and run business, and we're growing, and it's an exciting time for us.
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7: Well, it's not too shabby for a Sunday morning, is it? Possibly a shower on the way by mid-afternoon. Should clear away by this evening, though. Maximum temperatures for your Super Sunday reaching up to around 15 Celsius.
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7: We have a bit of travel news on the trains and the roads then. Trains first, due to an incident between Bedford and Luton Airport Parkway. As the emergency services carry out work, all lines between these stations are closed. Trains may be cancelled, delayed by up to 60 minutes or revised. Major disruption on the railways are expected until 12:45. That's due to an incident between Bedford and Luton Airport Parkway. Major disruption on the trains, so if you've, you're planning on catching a train, just check first that yours hasn't been delayed or cancelled. Over onto the roads then. There has been a road traffic collision on Kettering Road at Little Bowden. This is near the Bowls Club. Emergency services are on the scene. That is a road traffic collision. Kettering Road at Little Bowden near the Bowls Club.
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13: 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I'll give you flaming Chris Jones.
17: What do you think of me so far? Rubbish!

0: That's coming up. We'll do the horn. We'll do the horn to signal 11 minutes after 11. All the ones. Well, how are you doing? Hope you've had a good week since the last time we convened here in the middle. I've had not a bad week, to be fair. Average. What are you laughing at out there? Oh, Miss Diana, have you had a good week? By the way, have you had a good week? Oh, I've got to say hi from Mr. Lush. Mr. Lush.
1: I'm Grant Lush.
0: Yes, that Mr. Lush. Mr. Lush has just been in contact and he says, can you say hi? I would say he's not feeling sorry for himself, but he's had a procedure on his shoulder. I hope you don't mind me sharing, Mr. Lush. And so he's in recuperation. So thanks to Nick. Oh, by the way. All the ones. That's 1111. 11 after 11. Lushy says hello. Lushy, I know you're listening. Hope the recovery does well and keep taking the jollop to keep the pain away. And you'll be sort of doing them somersaults and handstands again before you know.
1: I'm Grant Lush.
0: We know all that. Right then. Hello, how you doing? Weather's, looking a bit black over Bill's mothers, as my mum used to say. That's according to the forecast, we might have a shower. We might have a shower later on. Let's hope not, we don't like a shower. Good luck to all the runners, which have set off from the showground on the half marathon today. Pat is out there on reception. I shall give the contact details. Don't think there's any concessions on the amount of rings this week, is there? You've not excelled yourself in any field, have you, Jimmy? If looks could kill, goodness me, look at this, the stare, the eyes. Oh, they're burning. But even when I'm not looking, I can still feel it. 01858464666, by the way. That is the number to contact the show for any reason whatsoever. I'll give you the reasons in a moment or two. But we shall default to six rings or less on the old dog and bone if you want to give Miss Diane a call. Yeah, six. That's quite generous, isn't it? Six rings or less. Should be able to get to the phone in that time. It is a steadfast guarantee. Watertight. Give it a try. So, yeah, let me know if she fails miserably, won't you? You can email studio@rfm.co.uk. You can text us to 6446. Start your message with HFM. Leave in the space, then go for it. Or you can use your smartphone app. Now, those contact details apply for requests. If you want your favourite song playing or anything like that, a celebration. It might be your birthday. It might be somebody you know's birthday, your relative's birthday, and you want to get a song played and a mention on the wireless today. You can do that. You might be taking part in the Mystery Voice or Commercial Crackers or Clutter Bucket during the show, or you might be wanting to enter your name into the draw. Yes, we have the Sunday lunch giveaway courtesy of our Super Sunday sponsors, the Royalists. Thank you, Lee. Thank you, Michelle. Thank you to all the lovely people at the Royalists then for providing this wonderful prize. It is a delicious three-course Sunday lunch for two people to be taken today. Your table will be ready about 2 o'clock this afternoon. It really is as simple as that. All we need you to do is get in touch via the aforementioned methods. Give us your name, give us your telephone number, your first and surname if you would be so kind, and your telephone number so we can give you a tinkle if you win and let you know the good news. So that is all there is to it. Lines are fully open. We'll put you into the draw. The draw will be in round about an hour from now. And the chalice of choice, the jug of jubilation, well, it's Pat's brought this in. It's a lovely, I would say, like a Sunday dish. You know, you used to get those. Well, I say used to, still do. Ice cream sundaes, sort of like the wide one, not the Knickerbocker Glory tall thin one, because I might struggle getting my fat fingers in there, you know, might struggle. But this is a nice wide opening, more of a sundae dish, isn't it, Pat? It's a sundae dish, which is quite appropriately titled, the sundae dish. Talking of my sundae dish, here she comes. Oh dear! Oh yes, the cactus around the

0: stem. That was the word I was thinking of. Stem. A beautiful stem with a cactus on it. Yes. Well, it's not a real cactus, is it, Pat? You understand? No, it's not a real cactus. So if you want to get your name into the draw, you know what to do. Give us a call, email, text us, and just say, oi, put me in the draw, please, for the Sunday lunch. My name is, my telephone number is, and as Brucey would say, that's all there is to it. Yeah. Well, here we are then, Sunday bit in the middle. It's well and truly on, isn't it? It's well and truly. We're off and running already. Thanks, as always, to Nick for the news. And thanks to Paul Wright. Brilliant 60s Sunday. Thank you, Paul. Brilliant show, as always. I love waking up to all those fantastic 60s tunes. We'll be back next Sunday. In the witching hour of 8 a.m. Don't miss it, whatever you do. Well, I'm here for the next 3 hours. 3 and a quarter now. 2 and a quarter now, I should say. Between now and 2, the Sunday bit in the middle. It's all here. Mystery Voice Challenge, commercial crackers and clutter bucket. Mystery Voice. I got my brace last week. I won, didn't I? So we'll be kicking that off in a few minutes' time. See if I get me hat trick today. I'm on me hat trick. Don't spoil it for me, will you? Don't spoil it. Sunday being Sunday, of course, we have the great Sunday lunch giveaway. I've already given you the details of that, so get your names and your numbers in now. We'll put you in the Sunday dish, Chris's Sunday dish. Yeah. Also, in the second hour of the show, around about an hour from now, we should be talking to John T. Stevens and Ian Ispatel, who are a brilliant actor. They perform as Eric Morecambe and Ernie Wise. More details about that coming up very, very soon. All that and so much more crammed into the next 3 hours of the Sunday Bit in the Middle.
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0: Michael Bublé, it's a beautiful day. Will Buston is opening its gardens today with a chance to explore a wide range of interesting and beautifully kept spaces around the village. Alongside the gardens, there's plenty going on at the village hall as well, including a plant sale, art exhibition, stalls, refreshments, live entertainment, a raffle, and even an ice cream van. Oh, I love an ice cream, don't you? You just hear them chimes. I can hear them chimes now. Pat, we could take our Sunday dish. We could take our Sunday dish and say, can we have 50 pence worth in there? You wouldn't get much in there, would you, 50 pence nowadays? That's what we used to do at home, remember? It's all happening today from 1 until 5. So, 1 till 5 this afternoon. Admission £5 a person, under 16s, free of charge. Tickets and parking available at the Village Hall. So go along to Will Buston and have a look round those wonderful gardens. Visit HFM's website if you want more details of this and other community and charity events. 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
1: Who is the mystery voice on Chris's Bit in the Middle?
0: Yes, now, I did mention earlier on that I won last week. If you missed the end of last week's show, served you blooming well right. Hope it's been bugging you. However, I can now put you out of your misery. Last week's mystery voice, which I won on the second week on the trot, so I got my brace. I'm after my hat trick today, but last week's was Katie Price, otherwise known as Jordan. I don't think she calls herself Jordan anymore, does she? It's just Katie Price. However, that was last week's mystery voice. I tasted blood. I had victory, and I rather enjoyed it, to be honest. And I want to repeat it. I want my hat trick. We need a woohoo moment again this week. Will it happen? Well, it depends. If there's more people in the Hall of Shame at the end of this than in the Hall of Fame, so shall we do it?
1: Who is the mystery voice on Chris's Bit in the Middle?
2: My shirt's to charity.
1: Who is the mystery voice on Chris's Bit in the Middle?
0: Not much of that one, then, is there?
2: My shirt's to charity.
0: That is the mystery voice. Do you recognise?
2: My shirt's to charity.
0: Oh, that voice. 01858 464 666 if you want to try your luck on Pat's phone answering capabilities. 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
0: That's the voice.
1: Who is the mystery voice on Chris's Bit in the Middle?
2: My shirt's to charity.
0: Danny, Wendy and Len, the three stooges, say any chance of Angry by the Rolling Stones. We can get that on for you right after this.
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0: Especially for Danny, Wendy and Len, otherwise known as the Three Stooges, Rolling Stones and Angry.
1: Who is the mystery voice on Chris's Bit in the Middle?
0: Talking about Angry, I'm angry. I'm angry because I'm not doing too well on this so far. But it looked like that early on last week. I was losing quite heavily near the start and it all turned around in the end.
2: My shirt's to charity.
0: That's the mystery voice. Ian in Cottingham says, is it Jacob Rees-Mogg?
2: My shirt's to charity.
0: Does sound a bit like Jacob Rees-Mogg, doesn't it? It's not, though.
2: My shirt's to charity.
0: That's one in the Hall of Shame. Thank you, Ian. Richie C says, is it Nicholas Parsons?
2: My shirt's to charity.
0: That's a name, a blast from the past, isn't it? Nicholas Parsons. And now, from Norwich, it's the quiz of the...
2: My shirt's to charity.
0: It's not Nicholas Parsons, I'm afraid, Richie C. That's another one in the Hall of Shame. Mummy Wells and Jerry. Hello, Mummy Wells. Hello, Jerry. Who are only in for half the show as they're off to watch... Is it Sophia? Have I got that right? Sophia. Sophia play in... Because I'm, when I see that name... I'm never 100% sure. Is it Sophia? Sophia? Sophia. Off to play football in the final at Leicester City Ladies Ground. Good luck, Sophia. Good luck this afternoon. Wow. Wow, wow. And yeah, I'll let you off. I'll let you off the rest of the show then. You might miss the end of it. So, yeah. I'll probably have peaked by then, Mummy Wells and Jerry. It's not David Attenborough, though.
2: My shirt's to charity.
0: So that's Hall of Shame for you. Angie has got it right. Well done to you, Angie. Juliet and John Mayer have got it right in the Hall of Fame. Becca, Aid and Gwizzy. Hello, Gwiz. Hello, Gwizzy. Are you good? Hello, Becca. Becca and Bane. Shouldn't have started this, should I? Becca, Aid and Goosey are in the Hall of Fame. Dawn and Stuart are in the Hall of Fame. Well done to you, Polly. Hello, Polly. How you diddling? You're in the Hall of Fame. Clive and Emma are in the Hall of Fame, getting it right. Sue B is in the Hall of Fame, getting it correct. Sue from Sue and Don fame is in the Hall of Fame, getting it correct. Andrew, guess what? Is in the Hall of Fame, getting it correct. And Nugget is in the Hall of Fame, getting it correct. Nugget says, if you lose, you need to give Nugget a woo-hoo moment. Well... You know, we'll find a reason for a woo-hoo moment, won't we? You know, but I do like a woo-hoo moment on my exit. I do! I love a woo-hoo moment. In the dying embers of the show, and I can leave this chair in Studio One. I can leave it with a smirk, with a smug grin on my face. You know what I mean? Because it was a narrow win last week, and there's a bit of controversy going on. Big P has been on. He said, you didn't win last week because I got the correct answer, the last entry of Katy Price. So it was 15-all. Well, you see, the thing is, when I compiled it, and it was 15-14 in my favour on all the entries I had at that point. And I always say, if you know the correct answer, email, text me, or use your smartphone app, or shout through the letterbox, or drop a message down the chimney. Big P, you did neither of those. You sent, I think it was a Facebook Messenger message thing. I don't always check that, you know, but it was after the show anyway, when it came through. So, oh, come on, Big P, give me my satisfaction. Don't spoil it for me. Yes, Nugget, you are in the Hall of Fame. So what else have we got? Mike in Dagenham. Hi, Chris. Hi, Pat. Hope everybody is groovy. Oh, everything is groovy with you both. I'm definitely groovy. I'm definitely groovy, Mike and Janet. Hello, Janet. How are you diddling? Are you groovy, Pat? Mike and Janet want to know if we're groovy. Yeah, she says yes. She says yes. So we are both 99.99% certain that voice... What, this?
2: My shirt's to charity.
0: This voice... It is. That is the correct answer. Well done, Mike. Well done, Janet. And Jamie. Oh, Jamie. Yes. Hello, Jamie. Jamie thinks this...
2: My shirt's to charity.
0: ...is Stu, who does the show with Moley. Stu Begley, who does the Friday Mole Train with Moley. does it sound a bit like Stu Begley?
2: My shirt's to charity.
0: It does a bit, and is the shirt banter going on there, isn't there? There's the shirt banter.
2: My shirt's to charity.
0: Yeah, I can see where you got that from, Jamie. Oh, well, I'm loving this. It's sad. I'm sorry to say. I wish it was correct, but it's not. That is an incorrect answer. It's not Stu doing his doing the shirt banter with Molly on a Friday. Kazza, good morning, Karen.
3: Good morning, Mr. Jones.
0: Karen Anderson, who is on after this. She's sitting in for Noonie today. See you in a bit. And I have to tell you, Kazza, that is the correct answer. Well done to you. Well done. Good morning, Mr. Jones. You sound in fine fettle today, says Sandra C. I'm all right now. If you heard the start of the show, I don't know what was going on. I was playing all the right stuff, not in the correct order. I couldn't get my words out. I don't know what it was. Just the first few minutes, and it will probably happen in the last hour. But for the moment, she says you sound in fine fettle. I'm in fine fettle. I'm good. Thank you for that, Sandra C. Unfortunately,
2: my shirt's to charity.
0: That's not Gordon Brown, you know, the saviour who's going to bring the. We don't do politics. That's me saying, not Sandra C. The saviour of the. It's not Gordon Brown. There's another one coming in. Jamie has now got the right answer. Well done to you.
2: My shirt's to charity.
0: Getting loads of requests in. Richie C. I would like a bit of sunglasses by Tracy Ullman. We got Angie, who wants Gabrielle Sunshine. What we got? We got Andrew. Hello, Andrew. Wants Dr. Feelgood down at the doctor's. We've got, look at all these coming in. Look at these. We got a bit of Tony Christie for Dawn and Stuart. Rolling Stone. Oh, we've done that one. So it's all good, isn't it? So if you have sent a request in, bear with. We'll get through. We will, Mrs. We'll get through them all. In the meantime, quick reminder, if you would like to be entered into today's draw for a delicious free Sunday lunch for two people, courtesy of our sponsors, The Royalist, all you need to do is get in touch with us now. 01858464666. 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No, because I probably won't see it. I'm not one of these that constantly looking at the phone whilst they're on air broadcasting, don't you know? Good luck. We'll do the draw in round about 40 minutes, something like that, 40 minutes. You know me with me timekeeping. By the way, we got an interview in the second hour of the show. More about that coming up very, very soon. So a bit of music then for Richie C. Don't know if you'll be needing your sunglasses today, Richie. For sure. This is Tracy Ullman then.

0: Sunday morning, for goodness sake. That's Tracy Ullman playing especially for Richie C and Sunglasses. Hi to Dawn and Stuart, who say, please could we request Avenues and Alleyways by Tony Christie. I'd love to hear the original version as opposed to the old boys clutter bucket version. What are you trying to say? What I don't have to come here to be insulted, you know. It's coming up after this.
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0: another belter of a song, Tony Christie, Avenues and Alleyways. Quick reminder, there is disruption on the trains. Then major disruption is now expected until at least 1:30 this afternoon. This is due to an incident on the line between Bedford and Luton Airport Parkway. So if you are expecting to catch a train or meet somebody off the train, then there is major disruption at the moment. So delays and cancellations are happening at the moment.
1: My shirt's to charity.
0: That's the Mystery Voice. Well done so far to Angie, to Juliet and John Mayer, to Becca, Aid and Quizzy, to Dawn and Stuart, to Polly, to Clive and Emma, to Sue B, to Sue from Sue and Don fame, to Andrew, to Nugget, to Sue B, to Mike and Janet, to Karen Anderson, to Jamie, to Kim, Jude, to Jane Molyneux, to Jay from Middleton, to Mick and Rich Hewitt, and to Yvette Shires. Hope you had a lovely holiday, Yvette and Keith. Also, quick reminder of Sunday lunch. Get your name, get your number into us now. We'll be doing the draw. We'll do it slightly because we've got that interview in the second hour. We're doing the draw slightly earlier than normal. So best is get it in to us now. Give us your name, give us your number. We'll put you in the draw, and we're giving away a delicious three-course Sunday lunch for two people, courtesy of our sponsors, the Royalists. Then those wrong answers, by the way, on the Mystery Voice.
1: My shirt's to charity.
0: Are Jacob Rees-Mogg, Nicholas Parsons, David Attenborough, Stu Begley, Gordon Brown, and GB says, is it Giles Brandreth? It's neither of those. None of them whatsoever. Hi to Angie, says, can we have a bit of Gabrielle and Sunshine? No sooner said than done. A bit of sunshine would be nice today, wouldn't it?

Especially for Angie then, that was Gabrielle and Sunshine. I will say final call, because we're going to, as I say, we're going to blow the horn like this and the bell just a little bit earlier today. So it's just for 1 week early. We're just changing times around, just a tad, just a smidgen. You know what I'm like? You know what I'm like with my timekeeping? Yeah, what's the word? don't you dare. So final call then for the moment for the Sunday lunch giveaway, courtesy of our friends at the Royalists. Give us a call, 01858 464 666. 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Yeah. Hi to Andrew. Andrew would like Dr. Feelgood down at the doctor's. Well, Andrew, I have made you an appointment.

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3: From the Sky News Centre at midday, the Culture Secretary says Sir Keir Starmer will still be Prime Minister when the summer holidays begin, despite what she calls feverish speculation about a leadership challenge. Wes Streeting, the former Health Secretary, says he'll stand in any contest. Greater Manchester Mayor Andy Burnham's hoping to return to Westminster in the Makerfield by-election. One of the Labour Party's biggest donors, Dale Vince, doesn't think change is good for the country.
4: The idea that a new leader is the answer is just a big mistake. It's a massive distraction from getting on with the job, and there's a few global crises swirling around behind us as well, that the government needs to be focused on. And at the moment, a lot of the government are focused on jockeying for position and stuff like that. I think it's a terrible distraction.
3: An Ebola outbreak in Africa has been described as a public health emergency of international concern. The World Health Organization says there's been at least 80 suspected deaths in the Democratic Republic of Congo. Dr. John Kaseya from the Africa Centers for Disease Control and Prevention says Western countries like the UK shouldn't ignore it.
5: Western countries, they don't understand that when Africa is affected, they are also at risk because people are fleeing every day. And it means building strong system, supporting Africa, investing in Africa to have the local manufacturing of our vaccine and medicine.
3: Police officers guarding Windsor Castle are under investigation over allegations some slept while on duty and left posts unattended. The Metropolitan Police says an urgent inquiry has been launched. A murder investigation has been started in East Belfast after a man died following a break-in at a flat. Nicholas Gordon passed away in hospital following reports of an assault at a property on Tuesday. Xabi Alonso says it fills him with immense pride to become manager of Chelsea. The former Real Madrid boss signed a four-year deal at Stamford Bridge. And today's football gets underway shortly with Manchester United hosting Nottingham Forest in the Premier League. The late game sees West Ham with the opportunity to leave the relegation zone with a win at Newcastle. That's the latest. I'm Imani Rana.
6: Now your local update. I'm Nick Shaw. Over 1,000 runners are taking part in today's first ever Market Harbour Half Marathon. The course starts and ends at the showground, and Mary Pearson from organisers Race Harbour told HFM the route will take participants on closed roads around the town.
7: We've got a nice big loop. It goes out past the prison, through Foxton, Gumley, past Saddington Reservoir, down to Mousley, and then towards Lubbenham, and then back up to Foxton, back to the showground.
6: Work to upgrade junctions on Rockingham Road in Market Harbour and improve safety for pedestrians and cyclists is set to begin in August. The £1.9 million scheme will include new priority crossings, traffic signals and a one-way system on Clarence Street. Andy Jackson from Leicestershire County Council says the work's expected to take around 7 months to complete.
8: I'm not going to sit here and say there won't be any disruption because of the traffic management, that it will make some impact on local journeys, but we're going to try our best to minimise that as much as possible.
6: The chairman of Discount Department Store Boys says Market Harbour is the perfect fit for one of the company's newest stores. 20 jobs have been created with the opening of the retailer in the former Wilco unit in St Mary's Place. Andrew Boys told HFM the launch is part of the chain's continued expansion plans.
9: We're a family business and we're always excited when we open a new one. 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
1: With Sue and She, Market Harbour's only sushi restaurant.
6: Still the risk of the odd shower this afternoon. Should clear away by evening, though. Maximum temperatures today reaching up to around 15 degrees Celsius. Tonight, light breeze and staying dry through the night. Overnight temperatures falling to around 5 Celsius.
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6: And I've got a bit of travel news for you. I just need a jingly thing to... I'm not used to doing the travel news, you know. 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
6: Just to tell you that there is still disruption on the railways. There has been an incident on the line between Bedford and Luton Airport Parkway. Whilst the emergency services continue to carry out their work, all lines between these stations remain closed. Then trains may be cancelled, delayed by up to around 60 minutes or revised. So, the bottom line is major disruption is expected on the railways between now and at least 1:30 p.m.
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0: Brian Hyland, A, you're adorable. Somebody should tell him it's Z, not Z.
1: They do it in American, don't they?
0: They do it in American.
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0: ZZ. ZZ! ZZ. That was, I was, were you impressed? I was singing all the words.
1: He knew all the words, yeah, I was impressed.
0: I knew all the words, yes. And that is because I was just telling you, Pat, weren't I?
1: Yeah.
0: I know the words to that one because many, many years ago, we're talking 50 plus years ago, it's got to be.
1: But you're only 39.
0: Yes, yeah. This was before, long before I was born.
1: Right, okay.
0: One of my grandparents, my granddad, used to own a reel-to-reel tape recorder.
1: Yeah.
0: Long before the days of cassette players and all this, that and the other. And it was a big occasion when the reel-to-reel would come out. And we'd all take it in turns to record something, you know, whether it be a poem, a limerick, a song, I don't, you know, impersonations in my case. I seem to remember doing a particularly good Brian Clough. My brother will tell you. You ask
1: Bob.
0: Bob. Next time you speak to Bob.
1: Yes.
0: And just

0: probably 10, 15 years ago now. And yeah, came across it. It just took us right back to those days. Hence why I know the words to that. So, anyhow, moving swiftly on, we're doing it slightly early, Pat, today.
1: We are.
0: We're doing the draw for the Sunday lunch, because we're going to do commercial crackers. We're going to kick commercial crackers
1: off
0: in a minute. And then I shall be talking to Ian Ash Patel and Jonty Stevens, who are coming to Northampton. Basically, they've got a show. And it is a homage to the great Eric Morecambe and Ernie Wise. If you've never seen these, you've got to go. You've got seriously. You know, I'm not just saying this. They are brilliant. There's a famous quote. I think it's Ben Elton says I never thought I would see Morecambe and Wise live. This was as it was coming out from the show from these guys. He says, I think I just have. They are superb. So we should be doing that. And the interview is a Zoomy thing, you know, with faces and stuff.
1: You can see their faces.
0: We'll be plonking that on
1: even
0: on
1: Mr.
0: Facebook.
1: Jones's face
0: we'll
1: here.
0: Yeah, we'll be plonking. I know. My big face.
1: It fills the screen.
0: It does. Well, it was a webcam thing. It's the way it's set up, you know. My face isn't really that big.
1: It zoomed
0: what
1: in.
0: What are you trying to say?
1: It zoomed in.
0: Zoomed is the word. Yeah. Yeah. But we'll say we should be playing the interview out in a few minutes' time, and then that will be available, the Zoom version, faces and all. You can see all my spots on my forehead.
1: Attractive.
0: I'm a youth. I'm a youth. Yeah, I'm going for you.
1: I think you should play Fat Larry's band later on.
0: Zoom.
1: I'll remind you.
0: Zoom.
1: Yeah.
0: So that'll be coming up. By the way, if I forget to tell you later, it's at the Royal and Durngate, 17th of June, Wednesday, through till Saturday the 20th. So, if you're a fan of Eric and Ernie, they're on the other night. Absolutely brilliant.
1: That last episode, yes.
0: Which was on BBC Four. I watched that. That was excellent. And then the programme after that was some best bits. And it was my all-time favourite bit was in that, was with Tom Jones. And they were just backing singers. When I saw that was coming up, I just thought, yeah, it doesn't get any better than this. Anyway, we're digressing, aren't we? You're making me digress, Pat. I'm trying to keep on time today, and you're doing your very best to upset my timing. How's the Six Rings or Less going, by
1: brilliant,
0: the way?
1: Absolutely spot on.
0: Thought it might be.
1: Yeah.
0: So we have this rather now. I hope it's the finest crystal. So it's gonna make a lovely pick. What? It's gonna make a lovely pick. I've got my pen in one hand.
1: I could say the name of the store where I bought it, which would tell people exactly how fine a crystal it is.
0: Well, let's judge by the tone of the ring that comes off this. It could take a while because it'll resonate around the ring.
1: Okay.
0: Such a beautiful. Hang on. Here we go. That's not the finest crystal. Pat, what have you got?
1: They sell quite a range of products, don't they?
0: But it is. It's a cactus. I don't know what the connection between ice cream sundaes and cactuses.
1: Well, I took it to be a sort of cocktail glass. I must admit, I could see alcoholic liquid
0: in
1: there.
0: Yes, it would work equally well.
1: At a barbecue.
0: It
1: was in the sort of barbecue section.
0: Was it?
1: Yes.
0: Yeah. So basically what you're saying is I've got it wrong again.
1: No, not at all.
0: I've got it wrong again. If this was mine, I would fill it with ice cream.
1: I know you would.
0: As soon as I could.
1: Four blobs.
0: Oh, at least you get another one on the top. pile it in. So, thank you to Lee and Michelle and everybody at the Royalist.
1: Yeah, thanks,
0: for
1: guys.
0: This wonderful prize, as always, of a delicious three-course Sunday lunch for two. Whoever wins, whoever comes out the cocktail glass.
1: Cactus cocktail
0: Sunday glass. Yeah. Let me just listen to the quality.
1: You
0: will be. You don't forget the elasticated waistbands, eh, Pat?
1: Oh no, definitely required.

0: Right. I'm glad you didn't get the Knickerbocker glory glass, because I would struggle to get my... I'd probably get my hand in.
1: Well, I did observe the range of products.
0: Did you?
1: Bearing that in mind.
0: Did you? You had my hand in mind, did you?
1: Yes, kind of.
0: The churning issues I
1: yes.
0: had.
1: Yes.
0: I would get my hand in, but I probably wouldn't get it out again.
1: Exactly.
0: Right. Churn. Oh, hang on. Oh.
1: Uh-oh.
0: And... It makes them, even when I put it down on the...
1: Yeah, a little tinkle, yes, all right.
0: There is a little tinkle, isn't there?
1: Yeah.
0: That's another story.
1: Yes.
0: So, today's winner. Oh.
1: Get ready to go to the Royalist.
0: The Sunday lunch for two people. You are a winner, Graham Brown.
1: Oh, well done, Graham. Spoke to him on the phone this morning.
0: Congratulations, Graham Brown. You are the winner of today's Sunday lunch. Enjoy. Your table will be ready around about 2 o'clock. Pat, she's going to tell you all about it, what you need to do.
1: Yes.
0: You need to do. Don't panic. She'll give you a tinkle.
1: I will.
0: You're going up to the communications room.
1: I am. I'm heading up there now.
0: She'll be plugging all those white, you know, the old switchboard we've got up there.
1: Oh, yes.
0: Pull one out and pull it. So you might get a crossed line, let's put it that way, knowing Pat. But, Huge congratulations.
1: Well done, Graham.
0: Let me just pass that over to you. That is Graham's telephone number. And, Graham Brown, many congratulations. Right, while Pat does that, we're going to do commercial crackers.
2: It's Chris's commercial cracker.
0: It is that gentle stroll down memory lane that we're going to take now as we play you two clips from TV commercials from days gone by. It's your job to try and tell me what it was they were advertising, OK? There are two products here, so if you can give me 2 out of 2, you'll go into the Hall of Fame. Have a listen.
2: It's Chris's commercial cracker.
3: Bite through the milk chocolate, crunch into the crisp centre, chew every single mouthful. Bite it, crunch it, chew it.
4: When Brownsies are thick and darling, because you can't beat them with a mother in the mouth of Sunday.
2: It's Chris's commercial cracker.
0: They're my commercial crackers then. Yeah, let's have a listen to them in time-honoured tradition, one at a time. Here's the first one.
3: Bite through the milk chocolate, crunch into the crisp centre. Chew every single mouthful.
0: It's chewy.
3: Bite it, crunch it, chew it.
0: Bite it, crunch it, chew it. There was mention of chocolate. There was a sort of sound effect at the start of that as well. Is that a clue? I don't know. Could be. I don't know. That is commercial cracker number one. Here's number two.
4: When Brownsies are thick and darling,
0: Brown's Seasons Thickens or something. All in one.
4: When
0: yeah.
4: Brownsies are thick and darling, because you can't beat them with a mother in the mouth of Sunday.
0: Because you can't beat... that's where it's been taken out. That's where we've edited it with a blunt knife by the sound of it. You can't beat... Never in a month of Sundays. Never in a month of Sundays. Do you want that one?
4: When Brownsies are thick and darling, because you can't beat them with a mother in the mouth of Sunday.
0: 01858 464 666 then is the telephone number if you want to have a stab at today's commercial crackers. 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FM! Or you can use your smartphone app. We'll just shout through the letterbox down the chimney of the chimney here at Fernie Towers. Or you can just, I don't know, send smoke signal semaphore. Do you want you want them again? Go on then.
2: It's Chris's commercial cracker.
3: Bite through the milk chocolate, crunch into the crisp center, chew every single mouthful. Bite it, crunch it, chew it.
4: When Brownsies are thick and darling, because you can't beat them with a mother in the mouth of Sunday.
2: It's Chris's commercial cracker.
0: I can tell you that Becca, Aid and Grizzy, Grizz, have got 2 out of 2. Well done to you. Kate Perkins, hello, Kate. Kate has got 2 out of 2. Well done to you. Jamie has got 2 out of 2. Well done, Jamie. Andrew has got 2 out of 2. Well done, Andrew. And Dee, hello, Dee. How you diddling, Dee? You've got 2 out of 2 as well. And I know Miss Diane out there is busy on the phone, so taking your telephone. telephone calls, so there may be more 2 out of 2. Anyhow, if you want to join those in the Hall of Fame, have you got any answers out there, Pat, whilst I'm catching up with these? Look, you see, she's like a blur coming into the studio now. I say that, she's just got another phone call. So we'll add those onto the list after this.
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9: Wow, I'm losing on the commercial crackers. Not only am I losing on the mystery voice, commercial crackers. Well, there is somebody in the Hall of Shame, Marilyn Newbold. You've got this one right, Marilyn.
10: When Ralphie's a thinking, darling, boy, because you can't be throwing a mother in a mouth that Sunday.
9: Yep, you've got that one right. This one, though.
11: Bite through the milk chocolate. Crunch into the crisp centre. Chew every single...
9: It's a good answer, but it's not crunchy.
11: Crunch it, chew it.
9: It's not crunchy. Crunch is mentioned there quite a few times as well, isn't it? So, yeah, I can see where you've got that from. One out of two. Two out of two to Bade, Becca... I keep doing that. Becca, Aidan, Quizzy, Kate Perkins, Jamie, Andrew, D, Ian in Cottingham, Juliet and John Mayer, Nugget, Mick Hewitt, Angie, Jill and Keith, Clive and Emma, and Ginger Lad, all getting two out of two. Anne-Marie... Hello, Anne-Marie! How are you diddling? She says, our shenanigans are amazing, never fails. See, I can't even read now. Never fails to make her happy. Hey, that is the... Hey, that is so good to know. If we make one person happy, and we know, well, if we've made Anne-Marie happy, then that's it. That's our one. And hopefully, there might be one or two others as well. Thank you for that, Anne-Marie. You are a star. Appreciate that. And I can tell you also, Sue from Sue and Don fame has just got two out of two on the commercial crackers as well. Well done, Sue.
12: The bit in the middle

0: Positive thinking, the great Morecambe and Wise. Now, listeners to the Sunday Bit in the Middle will know of my all-time love of my comedy heroes, Eric Morecambe and Ernie Wise. Of course, we still have the joy of re-watching all of those classic shows on the TV. But thanks to the remarkable talents of my two guests today, we now have the chance to witness, and I would generally describe as the closest thing to a live Morecambe and Wise performance you are ever likely to see. Welcome to the show, Jonty Stevens and Ian Aspetel. Welcome, guys. Welcome.
1: Hello. Hello.
2: We've got to pay you a lot of money for that.
0: Absolutely. Yes. Checks in the post. I know. I know. Yeah. Now, anyone who has witnessed yourselves as Eric and Ernie, obviously Ian playing the part of Ernie Wise and Jonty as Eric Morecambe, cannot be in any doubt that surely you two have seen the chemistry between you two. You must have put years into perfecting this show. Can you each perhaps give us a brief history of how you came together and how this remarkable recreation of this great comedy double act came about?
2: Well, we met at drama school 42 years ago. I was a mature student
1: and I was an immature student.
2: We've never done that gag before.
1: Never.
2: Jonty was in the third year above me. I was 27 years old. I went to drama school, so I was the first year. We just hit it off as mates, literally straight away at parties and, you know, socialising at drama school. And then we sort of stayed in contact after that. Lots of people, you know, leave drama school and never see each other again. But we stayed in contact through the love of golf.
1: Golf.
2: And our friendship. And so, you know, we were mates of 42 years.
0: Really, before the partnership with
2: That's
0: with
2: the foundation.
0: Show.
2: Then we do a show at the golf club, and they asked Jonty to do Eric Morecambe.
1: Yes.
2: And it was summer, wasn't it, Jonty, I believe?
1: Yeah, well, we'd been in the summer, Ian and I were playing in a four ball, and we were having a drink afterwards, and I looked across at the bar, and Ian was just getting himself a drink, and he got his shorts on. And I saw these two little short, fat, hairy legs just sticking out the shorts. And I said, Ian, I've been asked to do Eric, but I need an Ernie. Would you be an Ernie? And he said, what did you say?
2: I said, that's the most ridiculous thing I've ever heard. I look more like Robert Redford than Ernie. But apparently I'm alone in that. Well, there you go. And that was the start of it. We did a five-minute sketch for our mates at a golf club. And Jonty's so brilliant. He was brilliant then. And, you know, so I was there for him, really. And it was okay. It went down quite well. And
1: then two
2: years later, they said, will you do it again? At another golf club, this time we wrote some material in the style of the boys. And I took it a little bit more seriously, I guess. And we rehearsed in the car park and we rehearsed
1: on the golf course.
2: And anyway, we did about 8 minutes, but ended up being 20. And we were left the stage and they said, come back. We came back and the whole place was on its feet. It was at that moment that Jonty and I thought, we might have something here. So that was the start of it, wasn't it?
1: Yeah, that was the beginnings. And we had friends who were in the audience. It was Stage Golfing Society, which is actors and people in the business, basically, were there. And some quite well-respected actors were in there, Jimmy Bolam, Phil Glenister from Life on Mars, and a few other guys. And they just went, guys, you have to do something with this. You have to do something. So that's when we, as Ian said, took it seriously. And that's when Ernie arrived, really.
2: It was.
1: That's when Ernie was there. And he still is. I mean, as much as he likes to think he's Robert Redford, I'm sorry to say, he is Ernie Wise.
2: Exactly, yes.
0: But
1: he is Ernie Wise.
0: You do bear a remarkable resemblance to the guys themselves. I mean, it's not all makeup and smoke and mirrors, is it, on the night? I mean, even now,
2: well,
0: you know, today,
2: well, I,
0: looking
2: all
0: at
2: I
0: you,
2: have to do, I do a I push my hair to one side, but Jonty's, I mean, he's dedicated. He's lost his hair for the part.
0: that's dedication.
1: No, don't laugh.
2: That's dedication.
1: I had a full head of hair before we decided to do this. I pulled every follicle out. It's been quite painful over the years.
0: It sounds like it. Yeah, yeah.
2: And I was 6'3", but, you know.
0: Yeah. And all the short, fat, hairy legs still...
2: They're very good, yes.
1: I mean, still there.
2: £1 million each.
0: Now, my first encounter with you guys, I saw you quite a few... more years than I care to remember now. It was at a place called Kilworth House, just down the road from us, towards Lutterworth. And that was his show called Eric and Little Urn. And that was more of a play where the show started with yourself, Ian, as Urn in his hospital bed. I think it was the final days of his life. And then the doctor came along in his whites and turned round and put those glasses on. It was Eric. You guys chatted and reminisced and said, shall we do it one more time? Let's do it. The hairs on the back of my neck, as they are now, just thinking about that moment.
2: Wow.
0: Eric and Ernie. And it was, it was an absolutely wonderful, wonderful moment. So how has that show developed since those early days?
2: A lot. You literally saw the embryo of the whole thing. It was we'd done a try at a theatre at the 503 in London, where we'd written 20 minutes of material. As you say, in the bed of Ernie's last hour of his life, and that was the vehicle for us to look at different parts of their lives. But what Johnson and I were interested in was their relationship, what made them tick as people, not just the comedians we love and see on stage and on television, but as people. So that's what the play was about. And then, and that was very early on. That's before you went to Edinburgh, wasn't it, John?
1: Yes. Yeah, it was. It was. And then, as I said, we wanted to explore their friendship, their relationship, as what made them tick. And then we took it to Edinburgh, and it just sort of exploded, really.
2: Yeah.
1: It was just, it was crazy, really, when we look back at it and go, wow, how did that happen? Because we had no idea, really, that it would go so well. So, but this... from there, obviously, we ended up going to the West End and we got Olivier nominated.
0: The
1: two mates, best mates, you know, as Ian always says, working class lads. Our first, you know, debut in the West End as actors was there with our show. And but this show is, as Ian said,
2: it's a spin-off, isn't it? This is a spin-off. But the play was the basis of everything, I think. The time we wrote, it took us a year to write this play, to write Eric Little Urn. You know, it developed, it rewrites and rewrites and rewrites, and it developed, and it kind of took over our lives. And we got quite obsessed with it, didn't we?
1: We were very obsessed to the point that our wives didn't want us to speak to each other, didn't they?
0: Yes. No, no.
2: and I booked a holiday to Cornwall, and Karen said, will Ernie be coming too? Or was it just Ian? I would do this. It got really bad. But that you kind of have to get like that to sort of get it done, really. We did get real obsessed. And that is, I guess, the payoff for all that work is now, to be honest.
0: Yes, yes, yeah.
1: Unfortunately, I've got Ian as Ernie, but also Ian as the editor of everything, because I'm a bit of a, what do you call me, Ian?
2: No, I write, everything's in Jonty's head. There's lots of things going on in Jonty's head. And he actually is the world expert on Morecambe and Wise. You narrated a book, didn't you? But he's all the facts and figures. So you say, when were they at Thames Television? Well, they left Thames Village in 1966 and went to, it was the 3rd of February, 2:30 p.m. And what happened was they had eggs for breakfast. I mean, literally, he's a world nut, you know, world nutter.
1: Fortunately, Ian managed to edit it out. Otherwise, the play and the show would be about 15 hours long.
0: Yeah. So there's a lot of history there, isn't there? There's the BBC days and the ITV Thames and everything,
2: And it's all valid, and it's all part of. It's all gone into the pot.
0: Yeah.
2: And what's come out of the pot is we've mined the nuggets, and we've really looked at it and honed it, and you know, it's been a labour of love, and the payoff really is. I mean, we did a show the other night at the Garrick Theatre in London, 700 people, and it was just joyous. And what it is the reaction of people. It's not just we enjoyed the show, by the way. It's just like, oh my god, it took me back to being 10 years old with my dad.
0: It's
2: that emotional connection. Yeah. Well, it's also, and somebody said this the other night, he said, it's just really, really funny.
0: Yeah, yeah.
1: Which is good, really.
0: That humour.
2: That seems like an obvious thing to say. It's but really funny because it's more white. But actually, my God, it's really funny, and we need that kind of humour and comedy these days.
0: Oh, don't we just...
1: The audiences are getting younger.
0: Yeah, I was going to say that. I mean, my son, he was born before, sorry, since after Eric's sad death and Ernie's, I believe. Yeah, he still loves it. We both, you know, we quite often doing the old thing with the glasses and that. We find it hilarious. It's just, yeah, I suppose you are getting a whole new audience appreciating this, which is a wonderful thing, because otherwise, you know, why should us old, slightly older people like myself have it all to ourselves?
2: And like John Stewart says, the guests, well, you always say that it was never political and...
1: No, they were never political, they were never nasty, they were always... And actually, Gary Morecambe, Eric's son, always said, he said, the thing with Eric and Ernie is they were always two middle-aged men in suits.
0: Mm.
1: From 60s, 70s, 80s, until 80s, sadly passed. But also, we've talked about, and Ian said, and we've said, it's like Morecambe and Wise have got a bit of the Marilyn Monroe and James Dean effect. Mm. Because we've never... They didn't get terribly old, and we didn't see a demise of them. Because in 1984, suddenly Eric,
0: yes,
1: and Ernie, it was 99, but Morecambe and Wise as a duo were left at their sort of just after their peak, I guess, but they were still right up there.
0: Yes, yeah. He was. Eric was 58, only 58.
1: Yeah, 58.
0: Yeah. You mentioned Gary. You've had the blessing of their families, haven't you? Both Eric and Ernie's.
1: His
0: Gary and Gail, and I think Eric's late wife, Joan.
2: Yeah. Joan, yeah.
0: That must mean an awful lot to have their blessing.
1: Incredible. Incredible.
2: A tremendous lot to both of us. John T's a super fan.
0: Yes.
2: And we were very lucky. We were invited to lunch with Joan and Gary at Harpenden, the house in Harpenden. Went out for lunch, went back to the house.
1: Yeah.
2: And there's BAFTAs and paintings all over the place, and it's Eric Morecambe and all over the place. And then Gary said, do you want to see Dad's old study? So up we went, and he left us in there. He said, I'll come back in 20 minutes. And it was just full of props and scripts and paper bags and pictures and...
1: Little jokes that Eric's written in.
2: Yeah.
1: Lots of signed photos that obviously Eric had signed on behalf of them both, I think.
2: Yeah.
0: Sure. Yeah.
1: More old black and white ones from the ITV Two of a Kind. I mean, it was incredible. Oh, and the sheepskin coat that Eric came out of Harefield Hospital.
0: Yeah.
1: With the hat on it. I mean, that was even there. It was,
0: yeah. Wow.
2: And they've been incredibly supportive, and they're lovely, lovely people, you know, and they're so supportive and encouraging. Gary came the other night. He was, you know, he was bowled over. There's a lovely story. When we did Edinburgh, we tried to get in contact with the family. We failed dismally. We couldn't get in touch, and they thought we were just another tribute act, sort of trying to be Morecambe Wise, and quite rightly. And then it went really well in Edinburgh, and they heard through the national press with the Daily Mail and all sorts of things. So Gary came up to have a look at these two imposters, and he came up, and we heard that Gary Morecambe had booked a ticket. So after the show, we got the show went really well, standing ovation. As the audience filed out, we came from behind, and there was Gary Morecambe and two young girls, about 25, 26. And as we came out, they said, can we just say that's the best thing we've seen in Edinburgh? It was amazing. We learned so much about Morecambe Wise. It's the best show. Thank you for that thing. And as they walked out, Gary said, did you pay them to say that? And we did, didn't we, John? Did we pay them?
1: Yeah, we did.
2: We paid them both, yes. So that was the start of our relationship with Gary. Then we went for a drink with him, and he said, look, guys, I kind of came to close you down because we didn't know who you were, blah, blah. And he went, and then he said, it took me back to being 12 years old in my tweed jacket watching Dad and Uncle Ernie.
0: What do you think, Eric and Ernie, Morecambe Wise, what do you think they'd have made of the success of yourselves, this show?
1: I asked Gary at the Garrett Theatre in the West End after the show, actually, when we were having like drinks afterwards. And I said, what do you think your dad and Ernie would have made of this? He said, I think they'd have been quite thrilled.
0: Mm.
1: Slightly couldn't quite believe that it was still making people laugh.
0: Mm.
1: And there's this huge affection for Eric and Ernie. But I think the only reason we're still doing it is because people do want to see it.
0: Mm.
2: Yeah. Yeah.
1: And I think that's the
0: biggest compliment to them and yourself.
2: The name Morecambe, Eric and Ernie, is right. They're coming to see the comedy of Morecambe Wise because they feel comfortable watching it as well, you know, when they were younger. But it's it's been phenomenal.
0: Well, the show is doing great, going great guns on tour at the moment. You're keeping nice and busy, spreading the joy throughout the country. You come into the Royal Inderngate in Northampton very, very soon, in June. You come to, it's actually in that beautiful Royal Auditorium at the Royal Inderngate.
2: Fantastic,
0: as well.
2: Yes.
0: I'll just give some contact details out for anyone that, and I do urge you, if you're a Morecambe and Wise fan from all those years ago, or even if you're new to the, go and see the show. These guys are absolutely wonderful. Royalanderngate.co.uk. You can get your tickets online there, or give the box office a call. Give them a tinkle. 01604 624 811. That's 01604 624 811. And we look forward to seeing you guys in Northampton. Thank you so much, guys, Jonty and Ian. Good luck with the rest of the tour. And thank you for joining us today. Thank you for taking your time to chat to us here on HFM. But more importantly, thank you for continuing to bring the sunshine. We really do appreciate that. You know what I'm going to finish this section off, don't you? Shall we cue it up? Bring me sunshine.
2: Thank you very much.
0: Thank you so much. And as I say, good luck with the rest of the tour. Cheers, guys.
2: Do we get paid now? Or?
0: Checks in the post. What did you think of the interview so far?
2: Rubbish!

0: My thanks once again to Ian Ash Patel and Jonty Stevens as Eric and Ern. They are on at the Royal and Derngate from Wednesday the 17th of June to Saturday the 20th. I thoroughly recommend it.
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0: I don't think I played the second clip yet, have I? Don't think I have. Oh, we're still in the second hour. We're still okay. Here's clip number one of the Mystery Voice. We'll have a bit of a recap.
10: My shirt's to charity.
0: There we go. There's clip number one. Wrong answers so far. Jacob Rees-Mogg, Nicholas Parsons, David Attenborough, Stu Begley. it's the shirt band.
10: My shirt's to charity.
0: That's what it is. Gordon Brown and Giles Brandreth. All wrong answers. Getting it correct so far. Angie, Juliet and John Mayer, Becca, Aid and Quizzy, Dawn and Stuart, Polly, Clive and Emma, Sue B. Sue from Sue and Don fame, Andrew, Nugget, Sue B. I've got Sue B twice in there, haven't I? Let me just, sorry Sue B, get rid of one of you. Mike and Janet, Karen Anderson, she's in the building by the way, good afternoon.
11: Good afternoon, Mr. Jones.
0: Jamie, Kim, Jude, Jane Molyneux, Jay from Middleton, Mick and Rich Hewitt, Yvette Shires and Tim over there in Kibworth. Hello, Tim. All getting it right. Here's clip number two then.
10: £5, I'm going to spend that.
0: Ooh. Well, I don't think I'm going to win anyway, to be perfectly honest.
10: £5, I'm going to spend that.
0: There is clip number two of today's Mystery Voice. Now then, over to Commercial Crackers.
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12: Bite through the milk chocolate. Crunch into the crisp centre. Chew every single mouthful. Bite it, crunch it, chew it.
13: When Ralphie's is thick and darling white, 'cause we can't be throwing a mother in the mouth of Sunday.
9: It's Chris's commercial cracker.
0: It's not crunchy. It's not crunchy. Marilyn, you got one out of two. You got the other one correct. Two out of two to Becca, Aidan, Quizzy, to Kate Perkins, to Jamie, to Andrew, to Dee, to Ian in Cottingham, to Juliet and John Mayer, to Nugget, to Mick Hewitt, to Angie, to Jill and Keith, to Clive and Emma, to Ginger Lad, to Danny, Wendy and Len, the Three Stooges, to Sue from Sue and Don fame, to Mike and Janet, to Sandra C, Eleanor in Desborough, Trish in Rushton. All getting two out of two. So, well done to you. I shall bring you clip number three of The Mystery Voice in the third and final hour. And also, we'll be doing Clutter Bucket. We'll get the old spangly jacket on as well. A couple of song requests then. Kim Jude says, can you play Status Quo and Rain for Jamie? He's my love, my rock, my world. Oh, I'll get that on for you. I'll tell you what I'll do, because I'm going to play one for yourself, Kim, from Jamie. Meatloaf, Dead Ringer for Love. Please can you play for myself, Kim, and my cousins Sal and Sue. So we're going to do that one before the news, and then we're going to come out of the news with the Status Quo track as well. So Dead Ringers for Love will be for Jamie, Kim, and cousins Sal and Sue. And a very good afternoon to you all, by the way. Let me just tell you about this spring event taking place at St Giles Church in Desborough. Great mix of activities of all ages. It's on until 4 o'clock this afternoon then. There'll be a plant sale, locally grown plants and expert advice. This is good stuff if you're into your plants. There's some expert advice. There's a book stall as well, homemade produce, plus a raffle and a tombola as well. You can also enjoy coffee, afternoon tea, light lunches in the Panier Cafe. Have I pronounced that right, Miss Diane? Panier, P-A-N-I-E-R, Cafe, and take part in a fun town trail following nursery rhyme clues around the area. So pop in and join in the fun. It's all happening until 4 o'clock this afternoon at St Giles Church in Desborough. If you're in Desborough, give us a wave. Give us a wave so we can see. That's it, tippy toes so we can see you. 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We got there. More requests coming up after the 1 o'clock news then.

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3: From the Sky News Centre at 1. The Tory leader says any Labour MPs potentially wanting to challenge Sir Keir Starmer's leadership are all as bad as each other. Former Health Secretary Wes Streeting says he'll stand in any contest, while it's understood Andy Burnham may also compete for the top job if he wins a by-election. The World Health Organization says an Ebola outbreak in Africa is a public health emergency of international concern. At least 80 people are suspected to have died in the Democratic Republic of the Congo. Hundreds more are believed to be infected. Samuel Malamba is health minister for the DRC.
4: When our teams are tracing cases, we realise that the first person fell ill in late April and died on April 24th. It was the return of this body to the Mungwalu health zone, which is a mining area with a large population, that caused the Ebola outbreak to escalate.
3: A total of 18 arrests have been made in Glasgow, Celtic Park and Edinburgh after the Scottish Premiership final. Two police officers and three members of the public have been injured as disorder broke out following Celtic's win over Hearts yesterday. Italy's Prime Minister says she's in constant contact with authorities in the northern city of Modena after a car ploughed into pedestrians. Eight people were injured and a passerby is reported to have been stabbed. Chelsea say Xabi Alonso's character and integrity were key to his appointment as the club's new manager. The former Real Madrid boss has signed a four-year contract at Stamford Bridge and will start work in July. Chelsea fan Craig Dixon tells Sky Sports News no players can question Alonso's credentials.
5: You know, somebody like Enzo Fernandez, for example, one of the more senior players, you know, he's probably looking at perhaps for senior and saying, look, I've won the World Cup, what have you won? Xabi Alonso can say, well, I've won the World Cup. Reece James, Cole Palmer, they've won the Champions League. Well, Xabi Alonso's won the Champions League.
3: Manchester United lead Nottingham Forest 1-0 in today's first match in the Premier League. Luke Shaw scored the opener. That's the latest. I'm Imani Rana.
6: Now your local update. I'm Nick Shaw. Over 1,000 runners are taking part in today's first ever Market Harborough Half Marathon. The course starts and ends at the showground, and Mary Pearson from organisers Race Harbour told HFM the routes will take participants on closed roads around the town.
7: We've got a nice big loop. It goes out past the prison, through Foxton, Gumley, past Saddington Reservoir, down to Mousley, and then towards Lebanon, and then back up to Foxton, back to the showground.
6: Work to upgrade junctions on Rockingham Road in Market Harborough and improve safety for pedestrians and cyclists is set to begin in August. The £1.9 million scheme will include new priority crossings, traffic signals and a one-way system on Clarence Street. Andy Jackson from Leicestershire County Council says the work's expected to take around 7 months to complete.
8: I'm not going to sit here and say there won't be any disruption because of the traffic management. It will make some impact on local journeys, but we're going to try our best to minimise that as much as possible.
6: The chairman of discount department store Boys says Market Harbour is the perfect fit for one of the company's newest stores. 20 jobs have been created with the opening of the retailer in the former Wilco unit in St Mary's Place. Andrew Boys told HFM the launch is part of the chain's continued expansion plans.
9: We're a family business and we're always excited when we open a new one. The company's been going since 1881, or the business has, and we're still a family-owned and run business, and we're growing, and it's an exciting time for us.
6: That's the latest. There's more local news on HFM's website.
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10: Well, those showers, as we've been promising, have arrived. There is the odd shower now and again this afternoon. Should be clear by evening, though. Maximum temperatures today reaching up to around 15 Celsius. Tonight, light breeze and staying dry through the night. Overnight temperatures falling to no lower than 5 Celsius. Tomorrow, then, a brand new week starts tomorrow. How's it looking weather-wise? Well, just a slight improvement on the temperature of today. Much the same, really. Reaching a high of 16 degrees Celsius for your Monday.
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10: The disruption to the railway service continues this afternoon. Then now, major disruption expected until at least 4 p.m. This is due to an incident on the line between Bedford and London St Pancras International. So trains still being cancelled, delayed by up to around 60 minutes or revised. I'm just having a quick look at the timetable. The 12:39 to Nottingham, that is delayed now. Delayed by 36 minutes. The next one after that to Derby, expected at 13:43. That was the 12:57, so that's almost an hour delayed. London St Pancras service, the 13:12 is now expected to depart at 13:20. Services after that are either delayed, cancelled, or revised. So if you're travelling by train this afternoon, I strongly advise you to go online, check the timetables, nationalrail.co.uk, put in from Market Harborough, and it will give you all the details.
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0: Status Quo, Rain, and just before the news, we had Meat Loaf and Dead Ringers for Love. It's 11 minutes after one, just gone 10 past one. We're not clock watching. It is a Sunday afternoon. We've got a bit more travel news for you.
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0: On the roads then this time, on the A6 near the Coach and Horses in Kibworth, there is a three-vehicle collision. This may cause delays. If you're heading in that direction, please give yourself a bit of extra time. Take great care. That is a three-vehicle collision in Kibworth on the A6 near to the Coach and Horses public house. So give yourself a bit of extra time if you're going in that direction this afternoon.
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1: Who is the mystery voice on Chris's Bit in the Middle?
0: There, mystery voice. We're in the third hour. That, you know what that means. It is time for the third and final clip. Let's just recap the first two clips, though, before we do that.
3: My shirt's to charity.
0: That is clip number one, then. Clip number two sounds a little bit...
3: £5, I'm going to spend that.
0: Like that. It's not Jacob Rees-Mogg. It's not Nicholas Parsons, David Attenborough. It's not Stu Begley. It's not Gordon Brown, Giles Brandreth, Chris Tarrant, or Martin Lewis. No, they're all wrong. So far, getting it right are Angie, Juliet and John Mayer, Becca, Aidan, Quizzy, Dawn and Stuart, Polly, Clive and Emma, Sue B, Sue from Sue and Don fame, Andrew, Nugget, Mike and Janet, Karen Anderson, Jamie, Kim, Jane Molyneux, Jay from Middleton, Mick and Rich Hewitt, Yvette Shires, Tim in Kibworth, Heather and Dave Reeve, all getting it right. Are you ready then for clip number three?
3: And I do that.
0: There you go. There's clip number three right there for
3: and
0: you.
3: And I do that.
0: There you go.
3: And I do that.
0: What about commercial crackers though?
4: It's Chris's commercial cracker.
5: Bite through the milk chocolate. Crunch into the crisp center. Chew every single mouthful. Bite it, crunch it, chew it.
0: That's commercial cracker number one. It's not crunchy, that one. Bite it, crunch it. Which, if you are struggling with that one, just listen to the...
5: Just listen
0: to that bit at the start. You know what I mean?
6: When brownies are thick and darling white, because you can't be pulling them over in the mouth on Sunday.
0: Browns and seasons and thickens all in one. It's good stuff, this, isn't it? I like a bit of this. I do. Getting two out of two, then, are Becca, Aidan, Quizzy, Kate Perkins, Jamie, Andrew, D, Ian in Cottingham, Juliet and John Mayer, Nugget, Mick Hewitt, Angie, Jill and Keith, Clive and Emma, Ginger Lad, Danny, Wendy and Len, the Three Stooges, Sue from Sue and Don fame, Mike and Janet, Sandra C, Eleanor in Desborough, and Trish in Rushton, all getting two out of two, you know. They are. They're all getting two out of two on the commercial crackers. So well done to you all. So time for another request now. I mentioned Becca, Aidan, Quizzy. Hello, Quizzy. How's Quizzy? Hey, sounds like Aid is busy. Because this has been sent through from Becca and Quizzy. It says, can we play this for Aid, who's been working hard, scraping old paint off our landing so that it can redecorate? Busy, busy, busy, Aid. Busy, busy, busy. Dancing Queen by ABBA for you then, Aid.
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0: D, no, the mystery voice is not Nigel Farage. That's a good one. It's not, though. Not Nigel Farage, D. I'm sorry. This is for you, then, Aid. Don't work too hard on that landing.

0: Expensive Raid then, doing that scraping. So if I feel a bit out of puff, I've just been pushing the trailer into position with Nick Shaw. I nipped out the back to give him a hand, and the door slammed behind me. I'm locked out of my own show. The door shut behind me, locked out. I suspect the door maybe didn't shut on its own. Was it given a bit of help?
1: No,
0: that door?
1: It wasn't. No. I wish I'd thought of it, but I didn't.
0: Oh, you beauty. Don't make me laugh. Still got that tickle, haven't I? Still got that tickle. Mummy Wells and Jerry. Yes, it is. Mummy Wells. Well, it says Mummy Wells. There's no mention of Jerry on it. It's normally Mummy Wells and Jerry. Has Jerry slipped out?
2: £5, I'm going to spend that.
0: Yeah, that is the correct answer. Well done. Well done to you. We're going to do Clutter Bucket after the next song. Let me just tell you about one of these things that's going on, a Wild West and Country Fair. Oh, yes, happening next Sunday. It's heading to Welland Park. This is going to be a great event. It's one of John and Juliet, so you know it's going to be great. 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It's going to be country music, food, drink, craft and trade stalls, a bucking bronco, a cowboy picnic, inflatables, and fairground rides. Remind me, we need to get Molly on that bucking bronco. All right, we need to. Pat, you could do the weather. It's next Sunday. You could do the weather like a outside broadcast. So I'll be going down after the show.
1: With you at the studio.
0: Yeah, but you could just nip down, read the weather from the booking. Or we could get Lushy. We don't know about his
1: shoulder.
0: He's got a dodgy shoulder. No. He'll be healed by then. He's got his sling on. He can put his sling on.
1: Molly to do it.
0: We'll see. Inflatables and fairground rides. We'll be there as well. We've got some music on the HFM stage. The event takes place, as I say, next Sunday the 24th, 10 a.m. until 3:30. Completely free of charge. Get the whole family down. Especially, the weather forecast is not looking too shabby either. It's going to be absolutely fabulous. That's the Wild Western Country Fair next Sunday on Welland Park. 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Just click the events option on our webpage. You know, that Harbour FM one. That one. That's all. Snow Patrol, but I'll keep trying. Clutter Bucket coming up. Next.

0: That's Snow Patrol then, but I'll keep trying. Hi to Mike in Dagenham. Hello, Mike. Mike says, I saw those two gentlemen, you know, the two guys, Jonty and Ian, who are performing as Morecambe and Wise in that show coming in to Northampton soon. So I saw those two gentlemen being interviewed on Morecambe Seafront on BBC Breakfast the other day. The resemblance is uncanny. They are so funny, even at that, in that short time. Gary was there as well, Gary Morecambe. Priceless telly. I saw some clips of that, Mike. They are absolutely superb if you get a chance to watch their show. It's touring. Unfortunately, I'm not going to be able to make the Northampton date. It happens to start on the day I'm not around. And, yes, I'm so disappointed about that. I'd love to have seen that show. I have seen it before. It's one of those, being a Morecambe and Wise fan, just watch it over and over and over again. But hey ho. So yeah, more wrong answers. Oh no, we've got that one, haven't we? Nigel Farage says D. Mummy Wells has got it right. Buds sent through his interesting facts and anagrams. We should be doing those before the end of the show. We'll also be having a look at the front pages of our Sunday newspapers as well. See if we find any good news in amongst all the doom and the gloom. Still disruption on the railways till at least, I think it's 5 o'clock now. So you're well advised to check up on the easiest way. Go on the old Tinterweb, get the timetables, and it will tell you if your train is on time, delayed, or cancelled. And also on the A6 Kibworth near the Coach and Horses, there's a 3-vehicle collision. So take care, give yourself a bit of extra time if you are heading in that direction. So clutter bucket. We had a gig last night. I'll tell you where we were. We're at the Kimcote Bubble Wrap Poppers Club. They're into this popping of reams and reams and rolls and rolls of bubble wrap. They really got into it at one point. I thought this is going well. It was a round of applause. They were just popping the bubble wrap. That's all they were doing. Anyhow, let me play you a little bit of one of the songs that we're performing. See if you can identify either the song title or original artist, who's even more famous for performing this, let me tell you, than Christopher Glutterbucket and Kev the drummer. So there we were last night. Spangly Jacket was on, Kev had his single Drumstick, and this was one of the songs we were performing. She's listening carefully. I don't think she's not got it yet. No, she's struggling. I might have to give her the answer. If you think you know what it is, then you know what to do. Give us a call, 01858464666. 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I've told her.
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0: and Rainbow Valley. How are you getting on with the old Clutterbucket song then? We've got Nick Shaw out in reception. Any ideas, Nick? Just between you, doing the news bulletins. Nick will be back at 2 with all the news. He says he's not got a Scooby-Doo. Pat was struggling with this one as well. Lovely Lorraine of the Loft says, hi, young man. Hi, Pat. How you doing? I'm all right, Lorraine. Are you all right? Double thumbs up from Miss Diane out there on the Crossroads reception desk. Is it? Yes, it is. That is the correct answer. I'm not going into the Loft today, says Lorraine. I'm going to Kibworth if I can get into the village. Fingers crossed. Love as always. Love right back at you. Drive carefully. And, a bit of a delay due to an accident earlier on the A6. Hopefully, it'll be well on the way to being cleared up now. But take care. And well done getting that right. Hi, Chris. That sounds exactly like... yes, it is. It's the remix. It's the remix, but absolutely slick and note perfect. You just can't tell the difference. This is from Becca, Aid and Gwizzy. Hello, Gwiz. Apparently, Aid shouted down from the landing because he's scraping the old paint off, don't you know? He shouted down from the landing, says Becca, for me to turn the CD off. Well, it is so close to the original, isn't it? Well done so far, then, to the former. Mentioned lovely Lorraine of the Loft, to Becca, Aidan, Quizzy, to Danny, Wendy and Len, otherwise known as the Three Stooges, to Clive and Emma, and to Mike and Janet, who says, we're even more certain of the pitch-perfect version of this. We hope. You can hope no more. Mike in Dagenham, Janet in Stalybridge, you are correct. Well done. I'll tell you what, he's back tomorrow, you know.
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0: Sophie Ellis Bexar then, and me and my imagination's just gone 20 to 2. It's 1:41 if we're being precise. We're not being precise. It's a Sunday afternoon, for goodness sake. Just gone 20 to 2. That's near enough for me. Right, Bud's interesting facts and anagrams then. Thank you so much, Bud, for sending these through. Now, these this week, apparently, according to Bud, they're going to make us fall over backwards. So that's the last thing I need. let's see. Underwater highways is interesting fact number one. Then underwater highways, the Seikan Tunnel, it's S-E-I-K-A-N in Japan, is the longest railway tunnel. Part of it actually runs under the sea. That's interesting fact number one. Then number two, Norway. Norway also have ambitious plans to create a ship tunnel. The world's first ship tunnel would allow vessels to bypass treacherous waters. That's interesting fact number two. And number three then, folding cars. What is all this about? Well, folding cars are apparently being developed to fit the tiniest urban car spaces. Will they be called space savers? Maybe. You've already got these little cars. What, smaller than those? What do they call them? They call them like, something like space savers or something, don't they? But even small, foldable. Foldable cars. Imagine that. I know people that have folded a few cars in the time. The car wasn't designed to, but you know. Anagrams then. Number one, Gardener's Question Time. Gardener's Question Time. Mix those letters around, put them back together again in a different order, and you've got Questioners Germinated. We'll have to try this one on Angela Holland next time she's in, won't we? Questioners Germinated is an anagram of Gardener's Question Time. It's number one. Number two then, as in A-H. I'm rather odd. I'm rather odd. Mix those letters around, put them back together again in a different order, and you've got Dame Thora Heard. Yes, you have. And finally, Cyril. And finally, Esther. The acting profession. The acting profession. Mix those letters around, put them back together again in a different order. What have you got? You've got fine photogenic stars. Fine photogenic stars is an anagram of the acting profession. Bud, thank you so much for this week's interesting facts and anagrams. I enjoyed them so much. I'll tell you what we'll do. We'll do them all over again next Sunday.
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3: The next Little Bowden Society meeting takes place on Wednesday at St Nicholas's Church Hall. 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

0: 11:59. Well, it's not. It's 1:50. See what I did? That was Blondie. I used to love Blondie. Still like that. Still love the music. Fantastic stuff. Let's take a look at the front pages then of our Sunday papers, shall we, today. The Observer today features a picture of Larry the Cat, who's living with his sixth Prime Minister. The headline calls the potential Labour leadership challenge to Sir Keir Starmer, survival of the fittest. Andy Burnham's on the front of the Mirror as he outlines his plans for changing Britain. The mayor of Greater Manchester has said that the country's been on the wrong path for 40 years. His rival Wes Streeting features on the Express as he said he wants to take Britain back into the EU. An inquiry into the police protecting the royal family is on the front of the Sun, which claims that some fell asleep on the job. The Sunday People looks at a bid for the north of England to host the Olympics. That's the front pages of our Sunday papers then. Pat, have you prepped Nick Shaw and Karen Anderson? Have you prepped them to do the wriggle? Have you prepped them to do the wriggle? We're going back in time. We're going to go back in time as we look back to the lovely memories of Tony Blackburn, Ed Stupot Stewart, and that ilk, the family favourites, Junior Choice and that. So, we're going back. We're going back in time. We're doing it. We're all doing it.
1: There's something funny around here. What is it? Oh, it's you. Come here and sit down. You're going to have the truth told about you and put on record. Here, please do not sit too close to me. I've just had my breakfast. Thank you. Who put salt in the sugar bowl? Who put fireworks in the coal? Who put a real-life toad in the hole? My brother. Who put jam in mother's shoe? Who made real caterpillar stew? Who locked granddad in the loo? My brother. My brother said it wasn't he who put shampoo in grandma's tea. My brother said that it was me. My brother's rotten. Who squeezed toothpaste round the hall? Who put soot in the baby's ball? Who drew things on the garden wall? My brother. You ought to see what he drew. Oh, what a surprise. Nobody knew what it was really, but everybody had a jolly good idea. And he wrote slogans. Down with young mothers, that was one. Because he don't think my mum knows how to bring us up right. I don't think so either. You know, every night when we're wide awake, she makes us go to bed. And then in the morning when we're fast asleep, she makes us get up. Whose pet mouse made Auntie shriek? Who ate glue and couldn't speak? What clever dick was sick for a week? My brother. Who keeps maggots in a tin? Plays the twist on his violin? Who's been getting at the gin? My brother. He looks just like a chimney.

0: You don't know what he's dreaming about, do you? Who wouldn't mind if I ride his bike? Who lets me shoot his gun if I like? Who says I'm best at football, Ludo, snakes and ladders, hide and seek, chasing each other up and down the garden, pinching little girls up the high street? Well, he's got to say I'm best because I'm bigger than he is, and if he don't say I'm best at everything, I'll bash him. Ha-ha! My lovely, lovely brother. Come on, mate, let's get out of here before you fall down the hole in the middle. Come on, give us your hand. We're going to walk. Here. Here, what have you had in your hand? Have you? Four.
1: Terry Scott, then. Terry Scott, my brother. That was our look back today, then, at the old family favourites, Junior Choice, and all that kind of stuff. Love all that. And beautifully gone back in time with The Wriggle by Miss Diane out there, Nick Shaw, and Karen Anderson, who is on after this load of nonsense. Karen, then, this afternoon between 2 and 4. Gordon Warren between 4 and 7. And Steve Watts between 7 and 10, then. Right, how you been getting on with this?
2: Who is the mystery voice on Chris's Bit in the Middle?
1: We have brought you three clips. Clip number one sounded a little bit like...
3: My shirt's to charity.
1: That. I thought I might win this week. I thought I might have me hat trick. Definitely a woohoo moment, but it doesn't appear to be the case. Clip number two...
3: £5, I'm going to spend that.
1: And three...
3: And I do that.
1: One of my all-time comedy heroes, this guy, by the way. It wasn't Jacob Rees-Mogg, it wasn't Nicholas Parsons, it wasn't David Attenborough, Stu Begley, Gordon Brown, former Prime Minister Gordon Brown, it wasn't Giles Brandreth, it wasn't Chris Tarrant, Martin Lewis or Nigel Farage. There were nine individual wrong answers there. Getting it right, though, were Angie, Juliet and John Mayer, Becca, Aidan, Quizzy, Dawn and Stuart, Polly, Clive and Emma, Sue B, Sue from Sue and Don Fame, Andrew, Nugget, Mike and Janet, Karen Anderson, Jamie, Kim, Jane Molyneux, Jay, from Middleton, Mick and Rich Hewitt, Yvette Shires, Tim in Kibworth, Heather and Dave Reeve, and Mummy Wells all got it right. A 21 count, 21 versus 9. No woo-hoo moment for me today. Let me tell you who it was in case you are struggling.
3: My shirt's to charity.
1: It was the very, very talented Bob Monkhouse. Bob Monkhouse, comedian. Such a clever comic, that guy. Used to write for an awful lot of other comedians as well. So, Bob Monkhouse, no woo-hoo moment, I'm afraid.
4: It's Chris's commercial cracker.
1: To square one next week.
5: Bite through the milk chocolate. Crunch into the crisp center. Chew every single mouthful. Bite it, crunch it, chew it.
1: Oh, I could bite it. I could crunch it and I could chew every single mouthful, as it says there's the word chocolate involved. And that bit at the start gave it away.
5: Bite
1: yeah,
5: through
1: that.
5: The
1: Lion. It was Lion Bar. It wasn't crunchy, it was Lion Bar. That was commercial cracker number one. Number two sounded a bit like...
6: When brownies are thick and dark and hot, cos you can't be throwing a mother in a mouth on Sunday.
1: Browns and seasons and thickens. Of course, it had to be gravy. I thought might get a few alternative wrong answers. You know, a few different gravies. But no, everybody knew that that was Bisto. I didn't even have the trademark. Ah, did it? Ah, Bisto. No, two out of two, though, went to Becca, Aid and Quizzy. Kate Perkins got two out of two. So did Jamie, Andrew, Dee, Ian in Cottingham, Juliet and John Mayer, Nugget, Mick Hewitt, Angie, Jill and Keith, Clive and Emma, Ginger Lad, Danny, Wendy and Len, the Three Stooges, Sue from Sue and Don Fame, Mike and Janet, Sandra C, Ella and Desper, Trish and Rushton all knew that my commercial crackers were Lion Bar and Bisto gravy. Well, Pat struggled with this one. So did Nick Shaw out there. I'm surprised. I always thought they knew a good rendition of a song when they heard one. Lovely Lorraine of the Loft got it right. Oh, well, of course. So did Danny, Wendy and Len, otherwise known as the Three Stooges. Becca, Aid and Quizzy. Aid even told Becca to turn the CD off. It was that accurate. Clive and Emma got it right. Mike and Janet got it right. Angela got it right. They all knew, of course they did, that Christopher Clutterbucket and Kev the Drummer were performing a note-perfect version of Ram Jam and Black Betty. Of course it was. Easy when you know, and easy, easy peasy. Lemon squeezy and all that. Well, that, my friends, is it. There is no more. Thank you for taking part in all the nonsense. Thanks for making it a lot of fun, as always. Thoroughly enjoyable. Hey, I tell you what, stay tuned because Karen Anderson, yes, Karen Anderson is on after the 2 o'clock news. Do not miss that, whatever you do, whatever you're doing. Market Harbour, South Leicestershire, North Northamptonshire. Promise me you'll be nice. Somebody make them smile. It'll make you feel a whole lot better. I'll see you next Sunday for another bit in the middle. Have a great week. Bye.
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10: From the Sky News Centre at 2, a Labour minister says she doesn't think Keir Starmer will resign by the summer holidays. Wes Streeting, the former health secretary, says he'll stand in any leadership contest. Greater Manchester Mayor Andy Burnham's hoping to return to Westminster in the Makerfield by-election. But Culture Secretary Lisa Nandy says despite speculation, no one's actually triggered a leadership challenge yet.
11: I've read that Wes Streeting was about to launch a challenge, that Andy Burnham was about to contest every seat in Greater Manchester, including my own, that Angela Rayner was written off, that Angela Rayner was now challenging. Most of it has turned out to be just froth and nonsense.
10: 18 people have been arrested in Glasgow, Edinburgh and at Parkhead after violence at the end of yesterday's Scottish Premiership decider. Three members of the public and two officers were injured, one seriously, in disorder which broke out after Celtic's title-winning victory against Hearts. Fans also invaded the pitch. Assistant Chief Constable Mark Sutherland says police were targeted in the Trongate area of Glasgow.
12: Our officers actually attended to a medical emergency within the crowd and a minority of those who were there turned and threw missiles and bottles at our officers who I thought were professional, but we've resulted this in injuries, and this cannot happen again this time next year.
10: Health bosses in Africa have described an Ebola outbreak as a public health emergency of international concern. At least 80 people are suspected to have died in the Democratic Republic of Congo. A man in his 20s has died after a single vehicle crash in County Donegal. The collision happened at Ardmore near Muff at around 9:45 last night. The Metropolitan Police is investigating claims that officers guarding Windsor Castle fell asleep on duty and left security posts unattended. A decision on possible restricted duties for those involved is expected by the end of next week. And finally, Manchester United are taking on Nottingham Forest at Old Trafford in today's first match in the Premier League. United are 2-1 up, heading into the final stages of the match. That's the latest. I'm Chris Milligan.
13: Now your local update. I'm Nick Shaw. Over 1,000 runners are taking part in today's first ever Market Harbour Half Marathon. The course starts and ends at the showground, and Mary Pearson from organisers Race Harbour told HFM the route will take participants on closed roads around the town.
14: We've got a nice big loop. It goes out past the prison, through Foxton, Gumley, past Saddington Reservoir, down to Milesley, and then towards Lubbenham, and then back up to Foxton, back to the showground.
13: Work to upgrade junctions on Rockingham Road in Market Harbour and improve safety for pedestrians and cyclists is set to begin in August. The £1.9 million scheme will include new priority crossings, traffic signals and a one-way system on Clarence Street. Andy Jackson from Leicestershire County Council says the work's expected to take around 7 months to complete.
15: I'm not going to sit here and say there won't be any disruption because of the traffic management. It will make some impact on local journeys, but we're going to try our best to minimise that as much as possible.
13: The chairman of Discount Department Store Boys says Market Harbour is the perfect fit for one of the company's newest stores. 20 jobs have been created with the opening of the retailer in the former Wilco unit in St Mary's Place, Andrew Boys told HFM the launch is part of the chain's continued expansion plans.
16: We're a family business and we're always excited when we open a new one. The company's been going since 1881, or the business has, we're still a family owned and run business, and we're growing, and it's an exciting time for us.
13: That's the latest. There's more local news on HFM's website.
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17: Right then, let's look at your weather for the remainder of the afternoon. It's going to turn cloudy, but I think it already has actually, and there will be a few isolated showers, especially in the evening, and your maximum temperature today is 13 degrees Celsius. And let's look ahead to your Monday. Tomorrow morning it will turn cloudy with a band of patchy rain. When this clears, we will get some sunny spells, but also some scattered showers. Your maximum temperatures for your Monday is 14 degrees. And that, ladies and gentlemen, is your weather.
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Right. Are you calling a cab? That was Chaperone and Hot to Go. H-O-T-T-O-G-O. And I am. I'm hot to go. Yeah, believe that. You believe anything. Yeah, it's me again, Karen Anderson. Don't worry. I'm sure Noonie will be back. As quick as a flash. I'm sure he will. Broadcasting live here from Market Harbour, South Leicestershire and North Northamptonshire and on the internet. So, you know, you could be anywhere in the world, which of course means my hometown Birmingham, and to cover all the bases, the Great West Midlands. Thank you to Mr. Jones and his able assistant, Pat Stones. Oh, I got a new one. For the past 3 hours. 3 hours. And a great interview as well. Two people actually shut Mr. Jones up. Whoa-hey! And Chris will be back on HFM next Sunday between 11 and 2 for his bit in the middle. And as I said, I'm here today covering for Mr. Nigel Noon, a.k.a. Noonie, who I believe is in Bromsgrove. So he'll be coming back and he'll be talking like this. He'll be talking like me. So what have we got? I've got the return of the Recorded Disorder. I have, yeah. I thought, why not? Why not? I'm only here for a little while. But my next track is Take That and Out of Our Heads. And it's for all you lucky people that are going to go and see them on tour with the circus. I saw the original one, of course. But I'm sure this one is going to be just as good. But here is Take That and Out of Our Heads.

Durham. 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God, blimey. I'm a bit bleary-eyed because I stayed up and watched the Eurovision Song Contest, and Dara from Bulgaria was my favourite from the beginning, and she won. Yes, she won with Bangaranga. Yeah, if you can, check it out. It's a good one. Yes, so she came first with loads of points. And she was lovely as well. So congratulations to her. I'm sure she's listening to me. Let's have a bit of Shalimar and take that to the bank.

track. 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Blimey. Right, my next track is Let's Go Back by Jungle, because it just reminds me of holidays. I love this track.

0: now it's time for the return of Karen's Recorder Disorder. What am I playing on the recorder today?
1: Yes, it's back. It's back by public demand.
0: Yeah, believe that, you believe anything. So
1: what I do is I play a tune on my recorder and all you've got to do is tell me what I'm playing on the recorder. So here it is. Here's this week's Recorder Disorder.

There you go. There's no end to my talent. I know that's what you're all saying. I can hear you all. Right, if you know what that is, give us a call on 01858 464 666 or text 6446. 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And remember to put your name at the end of the text. Or the safest way to get in touch, ladies and gentlemen, is by email, studio@harborfm.co.uk. 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You can. So there you go. Karen's recorded Disorder, and here it is again, just in case you missed it. It's good, isn't it?

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Oh, my word, that sounds just as good as it did in 78. I was enjoying that with my headphones on. We watched a programme on Friday night that was all about hot chocolate. And hot chocolate, when they were on Top of the Pops, that was the only time my mum would watch Top of the Pops. She loved Errol Brown. She absolutely did. Anyway, with that little wiggle, I can understand why. He said that he was able to just dance standing still. But, oh, that touche, it was a moving. And sorry, Mum. And your next track is the Chemical Brothers and Go. And if you're on socials, this must be popping up everywhere on your socials because of the film Apex. So yeah, I had to play it. And we're all going to be going, ah! Well, you've got to watch the film. Sorry.

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So what have I got next? I've got a bit of Portugal the Man and Feel It Still.

0: Saturday morning, what could you be doing? 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Too early? 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Too energetic? 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Seaside? Too far? 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

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That's the fantastic Lambrini Girls and No Homo. And that was especially for a laughing badger. What have I got coming up next? Oh, I've got a good old one. I've got a bit of some Shanice. And I love your smile.

0: really? Oh, Shanice and I Love Your Smile from all the way back in 1992. Wowee. Right, he's here, he's in the building. Mr. Gordon Warren is here today between 4 and 7 with his musical mystery tour. And then 7 till 10, you've got Steve Watts with What's on Sunday. And then from 10 o'clock, it's HFM Through the Night. Nightbird. Yeah, and let's look at Monday, shall we? Monday the 18th of May. He returns from 7 till 10. It is Dave Irving with his breakfast show and his 3-2-1 kind of quiz with his three of a kind. Let's see what you would have won. And then... No, that was the other one, wasn't it? Wasn't that Bullseye? Yeah, I think it was. But his quiz... That quiz, three of a kind, is like 3-2-1 because I never get it right. And the clues, when they all come together, mystify me. Anyway, so he's back. He's back tomorrow after his break. 10 till 1, it is Smithy, Dave Smith, and Tracy Smith, of course. And 1 till 3, it's the Mole Train with Moley. 3 till 6, it's our lovely Becca with the home run and quizzy. And 6 to 9, it's the Phil Jessen Show. 9 till 11, it's the Will Norton Show. And then from 11, it's HFM Through the Night again. What we got coming up next? We've got a bit of the Grillers and Dirty Harry.
1: 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We are HFM.

la la. Of course it was Delilah by Tom Jones. And well done to Pat Stones, to Mick Hewitt, to our very own Gordon Warren, our very own Pat Stones, Tara Sean, Jacob and Xander, Laughing Badger, our very own Chris Jones, and Sue and Don. Thank you all very much for taking part. And what we got? We've got the other edition now. Here's Tom Jones and Delilah.

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3: From the Sky News Centre of 3, a senior cabinet minister has dismissed talk of a Labour leadership contest as nonsense. Culture Secretary Lisa Nandy says she expects Keir Starmer to still be Prime Minister when the summer holidays begin. Wes Streeting says he'll stand in any contest, while Andy Burnham's hoping to first win the Makerfield by-election. The PM's former adviser Simon Fletcher says he should set out a timeline for his departure.
4: I think that there is simply a refusal in Downing Street to really think through why Labour has collapsed in its support. I don't think that the Downing Street, as it's currently set up under Keir Starmer, is able to do that, because it is the cause. The policies that is pursued are the cause of Labour's current crisis.
3: Police say they had to deal with unacceptable violence as fans celebrated Celtic's Premiership title win in Glasgow. The Scottish Professional Football League says it utterly condemns yesterday's pitch invasion by fans at Parkhead. An Ebola outbreak in Africa has been described as a public health emergency of international concern. The World Health Organization says there's been at least 80 suspected deaths in the Democratic Republic of Congo. Dr. Jean Kaseya is from the Africa Centers for Disease Control and Prevention.
5: Western countries, they don't understand that when Africa is affected, they are also at risk, because people are flying every day. And it means building strong system, supporting Africa, investing in Africa to have the local manufacturing of our vaccine and medicine.
3: Police officers protecting the royal family at Windsor Castle are under investigation over allegations they slept on duty. A decision on whether to restrict their duties is expected in the coming days. To sport, Manchester United have beaten Nottingham Forest 3-2 in the Premier League. Brentford and Brighton continue their push for European qualification in their respective fixtures with Crystal Palace and Leeds. St Mirren are 1-0 down to Dundee United as they prepare for their Scottish Premiership relegation playoff. And Wales have lost 43-24 to Italy in Rugby Union's Women's Six Nations. That's the latest. I'm Chris Milligan.
6: Now your local update. I'm Nick Shaw. Over 1,000 runners are taking part in today's first ever Market Harbour Half Marathon. The course starts and ends at the showground, and Mary Pearson from organisers Race Harbour told HFM the routes will take participants on closed roads around the town.
7: We've got a nice big loop. It goes out past the prison, through Foxton, Gumley, past Saddington Reservoir, down to Mousley, and then towards Lebanon, and then back up to Foxton, back to the showground.
6: Work to upgrade junctions on Rockingham Road in Market Harbour and improve safety for pedestrians and cyclists is set to begin in August. The £1.9 million scheme will include new priority crossings, traffic signals and a one-way system on Clarence Street. Andy Jackson from Leicestershire County Council says the work's expected to take around 7 months to complete.
8: I'm not going to sit here and say there won't be any disruption because of the traffic management. It will make some impact on local journeys, but we're going to try our best to minimise that as much as possible.
6: The chairman of Discount Department Store Boys says Market Harbour is the perfect fit for one of the company's newest stores. 20 jobs have been created with the opening of the retailer in the former Wilco unit in St Mary's Place. Andrew Boys told HFM the launch is part of the chain's continued expansion plans.
9: We're a family business and we're always excited when we open a new one. The company's been going since 1881, or the business has, and we're still a family-owned and run business, and we're growing, and it's an exciting time for us.
6: That's the latest. There's more local news on HFM's website.
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10: Right then, let's look at your weather for the remainder of this afternoon. It's going to turn cloudy and there will be a few isolated showers, especially this evening. Your maximum temperatures are 13 degrees Celsius. And let's look ahead to your Monday. Tomorrow morning, it will turn cloudy with a band of patchy rain. When this clears, we will get some sunny spells, woohoo! But also, ooh, some scattered showers. And your maximum temperatures for your Monday are 14 degrees. And that, ladies and gentlemen, is your weather.
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Kicking off my final hour with Boomtown Rats and She's So Modern. It's just coming up to nearly 3:10. You've got me until 4:00. I am here today covering for Noonie, broadcasting live from Market Harbour, South Leicestershire and North Northamptonshire, and on the internet, so you could be anywhere in the world, which of course means my hometown Birmingham, and to cover all bases, the West Midlands. So hello to everybody that's listening. If you're in your back garden, going in and out because of the showers, if you're at the seaside, anywhere, I hope you're having a lovely Sunday afternoon. That's all I can say. Right, what have I got next? I've got a bit of Dr. Feelgood and Roxette.

Yeah, Roxette by Dr. Feelgood. Right, it's Karen's book corner now. I've been reading. I have. Does anybody know Stephen Mangum? Stephen Mangum is 58 years old, an actor, comedian, and a presenter and a writer. And I've drooled over him over many, many years. And he's been

motherless child roaming an Islington estate to finding success as an actress, writer and director. Now, because I've grown up in the same era, I know you don't believe it. I could relate to how she grew up. The freedom we had, ladies and gentlemen, in the late 60s, early 70s, wow, I mean, you just went out the door, didn't you? And then you just hear your mum going, Kevin, that was my brother. She didn't call me Karen and Kevin. But I've had to stop reading it at bedtime because it didn't send me to sleep. It woke me up because all those memories from my youth were then in my head. So if you want to check that out as well, that's Kathy Burke's autobiography, A Mind of My Own. Yeah, look at me being all, you know, intelligent. Yeah, here's Wet and Wishing I Was Lucky.

0: was Tom Grennan and shadow boxing. Right, we're going back to Kazoo Caper. Oh, yes, we are. Right, this time it's going to be a TV film. Let me do my intro first. Let me be professional.
1: It's time for Kazoo's Kazoo Caper.
0: Yeah, professional or what? Right, so I'm playing something on my kazoo and you've got to name the TV programme. Here it is.

0: I don't think that's difficult, ladies and gentlemen. I don't think that's difficult at all. If you know what that is, give me a call on 01858 464 666 or text 64446. 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And the best bet, though, ladies and gentlemen, is to email studio@harbourfm.co.uk. 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Yes, you can. So, anyway, here it is again, and I'll see you after these notices. Kazza's Kazoo Caper.
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0: make some wings there. Now, hold on to your sun protection instead of a brolly, because fine and drying conditions are expected to build towards the bank holiday weekend. This is 25th of May, is a bank holiday Monday. Temperatures are set to increase by a few degrees every day across the country. So let's get through this week, and come Thursday, it's going to sizzle.
1: Oh yeah!

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0: Oh, orchestra manoeuvres in the dark there, and electricity. 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We haven't had in these for a while.
1: Things that make you go,
0: Yeah, those things that do make you go, So, ladies and gentlemen, why do you go to the top of tall buildings and then put money in a telescope so that you can see things on the ground close up? And why doesn't glue stick to the inside of the bottle? Yes, these and many more go round and round Karen's head. Let's have a bit of Bulletproof after a few words by Molly.

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0: Yeah, Harry Styles there, and As It Was. 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Sessions are free to attend and refreshments are provided. 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Now, I've got nearly 10 minutes left. You've got of me, Karen Anderson, sitting in for Noonie. And Gordon Warren is here on his musical mystery tour from 4 till 7 after me. And he's here, he's ready and waiting. 7 till 10, it's Steve Watts and What's on Sunday. And then from 10, it's HFM Through the Night. And then tomorrow, your Monday, it's the return of Dave Irving for the breakfast show from 7 till 10. 10 till 1, it's Smithy and the Dave Smith Show with Tracy Smith, of course. 1 till 3 is the Mole Train with Molly. 3 to 6 is the Home Run with Becca and Quizzy. 6 to 9, Phil Jessen's show. And 9 till 11, the Will Norton show. And then from 11, you got it, it's HFM Through the Night. Let's have a bit of Gnarls Barkley and Crazy.
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heard that in ages. Gnarls Barkley and Crazy. And because I've been sitting here with three screens. No, it's not. It's two screens, Karen. I can't even count. I thought I'd play Beautiful South and Old Red Eyes is back, because they certainly are.

Beautiful song, beautiful South, and old Red Eyes is back. It's an absolute privilege to be sitting here, you know. I've really enjoyed the past 2 hours. I'm very honoured that Chris Jones lets me back every now and again. Thank you all for listening, but this was my Kazza's Kazoo caper. Did you know what it was? I really do think I need to have an asthma check. Yes, of course, it was match of the day. Well done to our very own Pat Stones, the Laughing Badger, to Sue and Don. Thank you very much for listening, both. To Tara, Sean, Jacob and Xander, and to Mick Hewitt. Anyway, let's have a bit of Captain Sensible. This is what I used to end my Thursday shows with. And are you glad it's all over? Hopefully, I'll see you all soon.

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3: From the Sky News Centre at 4, police say a taxi driver's been knocked unconscious and spat at in a racist, unprovoked attack in Belfast. They're appealing for witnesses, as Nick Qureshi reports.
4: The PSNI says the victim was approached by two men and a woman in the Talbot Street area at around 11 last night. When they were refused a lift, one man racially abused him and spat on him twice. When the driver, a man in his 30s, got out of the car, he was punched in the face, fell to the ground and lost consciousness. He was punched by the second man as he got up. The suspects then fled. Officers have condemned the attack.
3: Culture Secretary Lisa Nandy says it's up to Keir Starmer whether he wants to fight a leadership contest as rivals gather to oust him as Prime Minister. Wes Streeting says he'll take part in any race, while Andy Burnham says he's going to run in the Makerfield by-election to save Labour. Health officials in Africa are demanding countries, including the UK, don't ignore an Ebola outbreak in the Democratic Republic of Congo. 80 people have died in what they're calling a public health emergency of international concern. The Scottish Professional Football League's condemned a pitch invasion at the Scottish Premiership decider. Celtic fans poured onto the pitch at Parkhead as they scored a third goal against Hearts to win the title. Police say they had to deal with unacceptable violence. Bruno Fernandes has equaled the Premier League record of 20 goal assists in a season in Manchester United's 3-2 win at Nottingham Forest. The United captain says he got there in the end.
5: They've been trying everything they can to score from my passes. Was there probably moments today that I should have passed instead of shoot, and still I got the shot, but I'm very happy for the assist. But more than that, I'm very happy for the win and to finish the season on a high.
3: St Mirren have drawn 1-1 with Dundee United before they head into a Scottish Premiership relegation playoff. And finally, England have a Grand Slam decider against France in the final match of this season's Rugby Union Women's Six Nations this afternoon. Earlier, Wales lost 43-24 to Italy. That's the latest. I'm Chris Milligan.
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6: Thank you, Chris, for the news, and also a big thank you to Karen Anderson, sitting in for Noonie for the past 2 hours for your Sunday afternoon. I'm Gordon Warren, and I've got the weather for the HFM area. This evening and tonight we'll see showers easing, but remaining cloudy as a band of rain and showers moves in from the west during the early hours of tomorrow, spreading eastwards by the morning, with a minimum temperature tonight of around 5 degrees Celsius, 41 degrees Fahrenheit. Tomorrow is expected to have some sunshine and scattered showers, occasionally heavy, with clouds spreading eastwards during the evening ahead of a band of rain and strong winds overnight, with a maximum temperature on Monday of 14 degrees Celsius, 57 degrees Fahrenheit. That's the news, that's the weather, and this is HFM.
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1: 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I'm Gordon Warren, taking you on a musical journey through the rich, diverse and great musical landscape with a varied mix and range of some very good music from yesterday and today, including the best singer-songwriters and musicians and songs with meaning that have stood the test of time with words that matter, a point to make or perhaps a story to tell. There's a seat especially reserved for you. So whatever you might be doing, or wherever you might be, please join me on a musical adventure.

0: 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Getting the engine, yeah, started again on another musical mystery tour, hoping you're able to stay with me on board our musical adventure this week, taking your seat and sitting back and relaxing on another weekly journey through the rich, diverse and great musical landscape, as I've got a varied mix of some great music from yesterday and today coming up, including some of the best singer-songwriters and musicians, and songs with meaning that have stood the test of time, have words that matter, a point to make, or perhaps a story to tell. And this week I'm particularly featuring songs from the legendary singer Ella Fitzgerald. As well as that, there's some stories behind the tracks, a Where in the World Am I quiz, a classic song and a musical stopover at an event or a location of particular relevance to music. That's all later though, because now, as usual on a Sunday afternoon, you might just fancy having a go at this week's Where in the World Am I quiz, where I give you some clues as to the identity of a mystery place to work out what it is and where in the world it might be. And it's all coming up in a minute, so get ready to get in touch, because as usual it'll be lovely to hear from you. So then, where in the world am I this week? Yes, so what's the name of a now famous vessel? That first touched the water on the 31st of May 1911 at its Harland and Wolff shipyard in Belfast, watched by thousands of workers and invited guests? Yeah, so what's the name of a now famous vessel that first touched the water on the 31st of May 1911 at its Harland and Wolff shipyard in Belfast, and it was watched by thousands of workers and invited guests? Got any idea of the name of that famous vessel? Yeah, contact me now.
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This is 102.3 HFM with me, Gordon Warren, on this week's Musical Mystery Tour, and that was The Jam. Now, there's another event coming to Market Harbour next Sunday. 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Well, well done then so far to HFM's Dave Edwards, Marion, Mick Hewitt, Great Granny Jean and Sue and Don. Yeah, they've worked out where in the world I am on the first set of clues. And it's not the Lusitania. It's not the Lusitania. So let's have another reminder and some extra clues. What's the name then of a now famous vessel that first touched the water on the 31st of May 1911 at its Harland and Wolff shipyard in Belfast, watched by thousands of workers and invited guests? And after spending a year being refitted out, this luxury ocean liner operated by the

0: White Star Line left Southampton to New York on its maiden voyage on the 10th of April 1912, carrying over 2,200 passengers. Yes, what's the name of a famous luxury ocean liner built at Harland and Wolff Shipyard in Belfast, being operated by the White Star Line that left Southampton to New York on its maiden voyage on the 10th of April, 1912. Do you know? Get in touch.
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0: And next this afternoon, it's the Irish musician Grainne Duffy coming up after this.
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0: Join Owen Brooks for his movie and musical show. Thursday from 6 until 9. Music from stage and screen. Alex Murray's Film Focus, The Drama Diary, as well as The Quiz. 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

0: This is 102.3 HFM with me, Gordon Warren, on this week's Musical Mystery Tour. And that was a Welsh punk band from Cardiff called Panic Shack with We Need to Talk About Dennis, that could perhaps be about a toxic male stereotype named Dennis. But in an interview, the band explains that Dennis is actually an alter ego of lead singer Sarah Harvey after she's had too many drinks, with Dennis being a bit of a rascal, they say. Perhaps a metaphor then for self-destructive or risky behaviour. Yeah, that was Panic Shack. And it's a well done so far to Dave Edwards, Marion, Mick Hewitt, Great Granny Jean, Sue and Don, and now Mark Field and Tricia from Rushton. Yeah, they've worked out where in the world I am. And as I said before, it's not the Lusitania, so let's have another reminder and the final clues. What's the name of a famous luxury ocean liner built in Harland and Wolff Shipyard in Belfast, being operated by the White Star Line that left Southampton to New York on its maiden voyage on the 10th of April 1912? But sadly, it hit an iceberg and eventually sunk, with lifeboats for only about half the passengers, with over 1,500 dying, mostly from freezing water temperatures, with it becoming one of the most famous maritime disasters in history. So what's the name of that famous luxury ocean liner left Southampton to New York on its maiden voyage in 1912, sadly hit an iceberg and eventually sunk, becoming one of the most famous maritime disasters in history? Get in touch and let me know. But it's time now for the first song from this week's featured artist, and it's Ella Fitzgerald, the legendary American jazz singer, often dubbed the First Lady of Song. Born in 1917, she was an outstanding student who loved dancing and performed for her peers on the way to school and at lunchtime. And as her family were Methodists, the church provided Ella Fitzgerald with her earliest experiences in music, having listened to jazz recordings by Louis Armstrong, Bing Crosby and the Boswell sisters, particularly admiring lead singer Connie Boswell, saying, "My mother brought home one of her records and I fell in love with it. I tried so hard to sound just like her." But following the unexpected death of her mother at 15 years old, her early life had its difficulties, experiencing abuse, skipping school, being around criminality, and being sent to an orphanage and a state reformatory school in New York. And while she seemed to have survived during the early 1930s in part from singing on the streets of Harlem, she made her most important musical debut at the age of 17 in one of the earliest amateur nights at the Apollo Theatre, winning first prize and the chance to perform at the Apollo for a week. But supposedly, due to her dishevelled appearance, the theatre unfortunately never gave her that part of the prize. How sad. But a chance to perform for a week at the Harlem Opera House did come along, where interest in her joining a band came up, although the band leader was initially reluctant to sign her because she was gawky and unkempt and a bit of a diamond in the rough, really. But audiences and fellow musicians very much liked her, with things starting to pick up, with her performing, recording and eventually becoming a key singer and band leader. And for over 60 years, she achieved significant success in stage, film and television as a solo artist, in bands and in collaboration with many other artists, winning many awards and accolades, including 13 Grammy Awards and the Grammy Lifetime Achievement Award. But for several years of her later life, Ella Fitzgerald suffered due to diabetes, leading to numerous complications, sadly, including respiratory, heart and eyesight issues, and having both legs amputated below the knee, sadly dying from a stroke in 1996 at the age of 79. But thankfully, her fine music lives on. And for her first song, it's the Motown song Get Ready, written by Smokey Robinson, that was Ella Fitzgerald's last US chart record in 1969. And it's up next.
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0: Well, that was I Can't Stand the Rain from Ann Peebles. Bringing us to the answer to the Where in the World I Am and the name of a now famous vessel that first touched the water on the 31st of May 1911 at its Harland & Wolff shipyard in Belfast, where it was built, is the RMS Titanic, with RMS standing for Royal Mail Ship, as the Titanic was designed not just as a luxury passenger liner, but also to carry large amounts of mail across the Atlantic, costing about $1.5 million, a huge sum at that time. And after it first hit the water from its Belfast shipyard, it spent a year being fitted out with the luxury ocean liner operated by the White Star Line, finally leaving Southampton to New York on its maiden voyage on the 10th of April 1912, carrying over 2,200 passengers. But whilst the ship was considered unsinkable due to its numerous watertight compartments, the Titanic hit an iceberg that scraped along its starboard right side, causing multiple watertight compartments to be breached. And although it could stay afloat with up to four compartments flooded, the iceberg damaged at least five compartments, with the ship eventually sinking with lifeboats for only about half the passengers, causing over 1,500 people to die, mostly though from freezing water temperatures, with it becoming one of the most famous maritime disasters in history, and of course the subject of many books and documentaries, and the famous 1997 film directed by James Cameron. So, yeah, well done to the following people for getting in touch, for knowing that this week I was at the Titanic. Yes, well done to HFM's Dave Edwards, Marion, Mick Hewitt, Great Granny Jean, Sue and Don, Mark Field, Tricia from Rushton, Bob and Dee. Yeah, well done to them. And, of course, anyone else who knew it as well. And yeah, in 1997, the hugely successful film called Titanic, directed by James Cameron and starring Leonardo DiCaprio and Kate Winslet, with groundbreaking visual effects, an extremely detailed recreation of the ship, and of course a massive budget, won 11 Academy Awards, including Best Picture and Best Director, and it also had a song during the end credits that became a big hit, and that won an Oscar for Best Original Song, with Celine Dion having recorded it as a demo in one take that actually became the final release. So let's hear that huge song, of course, associated with the film Titanic, My Heart Will Go On, from Celine Dion, coming up after this.
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2: And from Taylor Swift, there's a lot more good music still to come after the 5 o'clock news, including from Ella Fitzgerald, as well as an early Lindsay Buckingham and Stevie Nicks, Candy Staten, Suzanne Vega, and a musical stopover of particular relevance to music, featuring Bob Dylan. Until then, though, it's Dire Straits.
3: A love-struck Romeo, sing the streets a serenade, laying everybody low.

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3: From the Sky News Centre at 5, a cabinet minister has described speculation over challenges to Keir Starmer's leadership as froth and nonsense. This after Wes Streeting confirmed he'll stand in any race to take over from the Prime Minister and suggests the UK should try to rejoin the European Union. Meanwhile, Andy Burnham plans to run in the Makerfield by-election. Culture Secretary Lisa Nandy says her party must pull together.
4: We've got to move forwards, and the Prime Minister, of course, has to make his own decision about whether he wants to take that next fight forwards. And ultimately, whether he does that will be up to him, it'll be up to Labour MPs, and it'll be up to the people of this country.
3: A taxi driver in Belfast has been spat at and knocked unconscious in what's being treated as a racially motivated hate crime. Police are looking for two men and a woman who were refused a lift late last night. A senior health official in Africa says he's in panic mode because of an Ebola outbreak linked to scores of deaths. More than 330 suspected cases have been recorded in the Democratic Republic of Congo. The government's testing the waters to see if the north of England could host the Olympic and Paralympic Games in the 2040s. UK Sport's been asked to assess the costs and the chances of a bid being successful. To sport now, and Brentford have kept their European hopes alive with a late goal against Crystal Palace. The full-time score finished 2-2. Elsewhere, Sunderland's 3-1 victory at Everton also keeps them in the hunt for continental football. West Ham know that a win at Newcastle will take them out of the Premier League's relegation zone and drop Spurs into the bottom three. Manchester United earlier beat Nottingham Forest 3-2. And finally, relegated Livingston have been thrashed 4-1 by Kilmarnock in their final game of the Scottish Premiership season. That's the latest. I'm Chris Milligan.
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5: Thank you, Chris, for the news. I'm Gordon Warren, and I've got the weather for the HFM area. This evening and tonight, we'll see showers easing, but remaining cloudy as a band of rain and showers moves in from the west during the early hours of tomorrow, spreading eastwards by the morning, with a minimum temperature tonight of 5 degrees Celsius, 41 degrees Fahrenheit. Tomorrow is expected to have some sunshine and scattered showers, occasionally heavy, with clouds spreading eastwards during the evening ahead of a band of rain and strong winds overnight, with a maximum temperature on Monday of around 14 degrees Celsius, 57 degrees Fahrenheit. That's the news, that's the weather, and this is HFM.
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0: Hello there, I'm Gordon Warren, usually here every Sunday from 4 o'clock until 7 here on 102.3 HFM, your truly local community radio from Market Harborough, South Leicestershire and North Northamptonshire. And I started the second hour of this week's musical mystery tour with the song Don't Let Me Down Again from a very early Lindsey Buckingham and Stevie Nicks from the first and only album of theirs from 1973 when they were Buckingham Nicks. But back then, despite their best efforts at the time, the early Buckingham Nicks were virtually ignored by almost everyone around 1973 or so. But thanks to airplay by several DJs, the duo managed to cultivate a relatively small but concentrated fan base, with Lindsey Buckingham and Stevie Nicks, of course, going on to have huge and successful careers, albeit with a lot of personal relationship turbulence with Fleetwood Mac. And that 1973 album has just been re-released, especially on CD for the first time. And from Buckingham Nicks, there's a lot more great music still to come for the next couple of hours, including from the featured artist Ella Fitzgerald, as well as Candy Staten, Suzanne Vega, Els Bailey, Annie and the Coldwells, and a musical stopover of relevance to music featuring Bob Dylan. But that's all later. For now, though, it's the American blues musician Christone Kingfish Ingram with Voodoo Charm up next.
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0: That was an American musician called Tyler Ballgame with Got a New Car from his debut album that came out around the start of the year. Yeah, that was Tyler Ballgame. And now on my musical mystery tour this week, it's time to park up and have a brief musical stopover, travelling back to this day, the 17th of May, but in the year 1964, when Bob Dylan performed at the Royal Festival Hall in London as part of his first major UK tour between May and June of 1964. And although not his very first performance in the UK, it marked his first widely publicised UK tour, including a high-profile, prestigious venue, of course, that marked a breakthrough for Bob Dylan into mainstream British recognition, and a moment when UK audiences saw him as a leading voice of the folk revival, featuring his acoustic folk style before his later electric transformation. So let's hear one of the songs that Bob Dylan performed on this day in the year 1964 at one of his first major high-profile UK concerts. It's Mr. Tambourine Man, that I believe was a live premiere of the song at the time, and that's all coming up after this.
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0: That was the 1964 song, We've Got On Our Side, one of Bob Dylan's most powerful protest songs, released in 1964 on the album The Times They Are Changing, being a critique from Bob Dylan of how nations seem to use religion to justify war and violence, singing from the perspective of an American reflecting on historical conflicts, repeatedly suggesting that people are told God is on our side, no matter what side they're on, highlighting themes of blind patriotism, moral doubt, and religion being used as justification, questioning authority, war, and traditional beliefs, with it being a song that Bob Dylan performed on this day in the year 1964 at one of his first major high-profile UK concerts. And that concludes this week's brief musical stopover at an event or a location of particular relevance to music. And there's another one next Sunday. Now, are you around Market Harborough on a Wednesday? Well, the Market Harborough Chatty Cafe takes place every Wednesday from 10 o'clock in the morning until 12 noon. It all takes place at the Mercado Lounge on Abbey Street. And that's it's a welcoming space where you can meet new people and enjoy a friendly chat at the chatty table. There's no need to book or register. You just simply turn up, take a seat at the chatty table and join the conversation. And the Chatty Cafe is part of a national initiative that helps people connect through simple, friendly conversation. And you can visit HFM's website for further details of this and other community and charity events. Just click the events option on our home page. Now then, let's continue our musical mystery tour with another song from this week's featured artist, Ella Fitzgerald, the legendary American jazz singer who often dubbed, she has been the First Lady of Song, with her version of a song called I Get a Kick Out of You, written by Cole Porter and first sung in the 1934 Broadway musical Anything Goes, and then in the 1936 film version, originally sung by Ethel Merman, but having been covered many times since, and it's Ella Fitzgerald's version that's coming up next.
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0: This is 102.3 HFM with me, Gordon Warren, on this week's Musical Mystery Tour, and that was In the Ghetto, a song you might recognise as a song by Elvis Presley in 1969, written by Mac Davis, but in a 1972 version there from the American singer-songwriter Candy Staten. So this week it's Ella Fitzgerald, and in next week's show I'm particularly featuring the Leicester Band Family. So that's next Sunday at 4. And some future featured artists include Suzanne Vega, The Pretenders and JJ Cale, to highlight a few. But next on this week's musical adventure is a song from Australian singer Delta Goodrum, who was representing Australia in the Eurovision Song Contest last night. And I particularly wanted her to win. Got quite close, but there you go. And it's an earlier song from Delta Goodrum coming up after this.
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0: And there's a lot more good music still to come after the 6 o'clock news here on my musical mystery tour this week, including more from Ella Fitzgerald, as well as Suzanne Vega, Annie and the Caldwells, and a classic song from John Fred and his Playboy Band. But until then, it's Queen and 7

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3: From the Sky News Centre at 6, and we start with breaking news. Scotland rugby union legend Scott Hastings has died aged 61 after a battle with cancer. Alongside brother Gavin, he was part of the last Scottish team to win a Grand Slam in the 1995 Nations. The Culture Secretary's dismissed talk of a Labour leadership race as froth and nonsense. But Lisa Nandy has said it's a personal decision for Sir Keir Starmer whether he wants to fight one, where Streeting's already bidding to become PM by campaigning to overturn Brexit. His potential rival Andy Burnham's been in the Makerfield constituency, where he's hoping to stand to become an MP again.
4: I did do a protest vote, but now that you're back on board.
5: Oh, really? Right, yeah, that means everything. That's why I'm doing it.
4: Yeah,
5: I'm trying to get this party back to where it's solidly should have always been, you know, and that's why I'm doing it.
4: Brilliant.
3: A subway station in Glasgow city centre has been partially closed after an attack nearby. Police say they're investigating reports of a serious assault in St Enoch Square. Health officials in Africa are demanding countries, including the UK, don't ignore an Ebola outbreak in the Democratic Republic of Congo. 80 people have died in what they're calling a public health emergency of international concern. Sport now, and West Ham have fallen 2-0 down at Newcastle in a crucial game for their hopes of avoiding Premier League relegation. Brentford remain in the hunt for European qualification after scoring a late equaliser to draw 2-2 with Crystal Palace. They're eighth, which would be good enough for a Conference League spot. His manager Keith Andrews.
6: Second half, I thought we were outstanding, thought we were a better team, thought we created chances against a difficult team to break down. What I do know is that we went absolutely to the end. We emptied ourselves. We played with real personality, just immense pride looking at the players.
3: St Mirren will head into their Scottish Premiership relegation playoff against Partick Thistle on the back of a 1-1 draw with Dundee United. And Ireland have secured third place in Rugby Union's Women's Six Nations with a 54-5 thrashing of Scotland. That's the latest. I'm Chris Milligan.
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7: Thank you, Chris, for the news. I'm Gordon Warren. Here's the weather for the HFM area. This evening and tonight we'll see showers easing but remaining cloudy as a band of rain and showers moves in from the west during the early hours of tomorrow, spreading eastwards by the morning with a minimum temperature tonight of 5 degrees Celsius, 41 degrees Fahrenheit. Tomorrow is expected to have some sunshine and scattered showers, occasionally heavy, with clouds spreading eastwards during the evening ahead of a band of rain and strong winds overnight, with a maximum temperature on Monday of 14 degrees Celsius, 57 degrees Fahrenheit. That's the news. That's the weather. And this is HFM.
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0: Welcome to the third hour of this week's Musical Mystery Tour. Every Sunday from 4 o'clock until 7 with me, Gordon Warren, here on 102.3 HFM. And I started this final hour of this week's show with the story of the Queen and the Soldier from Suzanne Vega. And there's still more good stuff to come in this last hour between now and 7 o'clock, including more from Ella Fitzgerald, as well as Els Bailey, Annie and the Caldwells, and the band De Matrona, to name just a few. But next, this evening, I've got a musical diversion. Yes, going back to a musical classic from the rich, diverse and great musical landscape, which this week is the song Judy in Disguise with Glasses by John Fred and his Playboy Band from 1967, being one of the most memorable and quirky pop hits of the late 1960s that reached number one on the USA Billboard Hot 100, as well as number one in several countries and number three in the UK, making it a big international hit, really, with the lyrics of the song being famously nonsensical and surreal, with phrases like lemonade pies and cantaloupe eyes, with it supposedly being intentional, leaning more into absurdity rather than telling a clear story, with critics having often described it as fun but strange and not fitting neatly into any one genre, with the title it seems having been a joke based on Lucy in the Sky with Diamonds by the Beatles, and John Fred supposedly mishearing one of the lyrics as Lucy in Disguise with Diamonds. So let's hear that classic song, Judy in Disguise with Glasses, from John Fred and his Playboy Band.
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0: Oh, that was a 1967 hit song, Judy in Disguise with Glasses, from John Fred and his Playboy Band. And that concludes this week's musical diversion, going back to a particular musical classic. And there's another one next Sunday. But right now, let's resume a musical journey for this week between now and 7 o'clock with a song from Els Bailey up next.
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Well, that was De Matrona, a rising band from Belfast and Northern Ireland. Now, for a while, I've been taking the opportunity most weeks to highlight the Samaritans, as there's often concern about vulnerability, depression, anxiety, and loneliness, and sometimes things can feel awful.

0: be difficult for many people for many reasons. So whatever somebody might be going through, it's important to remember that the Samaritans are there 24 hours a day, every day of the year, to listen without judgment, criticism or pressure. So if needed, just telephone 116 123 confidentially for free anytime. That's the Samaritans on 116 123. And coming up next with me, Gordon Warren, on this week's musical adventure is a song called I Made It by Annie and the Coldwells, a family musical collective from Mississippi, USA, led by matriarch Annie Coldwell with her husband Willie Joe Coldwell Sr., together involving their children and extended family, helping to form the band, having their roots in gospel music. And after many years of performing and recording locally, their debut full-length album was released in March last year. And got a track coming up after this.
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0: This is 102.3 HFM with me, Gordon Warren, here on my musical mystery tour this week. And that was the song Sins from the Americana and blues artist Demi Mariner, a winner of the Whispering Bob Harris Emerging Artist Award at the 2021 UK Americana Awards. And she's also been a regular band member of the excellent blues artist Els Bailey that I regularly play, as I did earlier in this hour. Yeah, that was Demi Mariner. Which brings us now to another song from this week's featured artist, and it's Ella Fitzgerald with Every Time We Say Goodbye, a popular jazz song with lyrics and music by Cole Porter. And it's up next.
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0: There we had Ella Fitzgerald from around 1951 singing about the possible reactions from two little men in a flying saucer who turn up on our planet and wonder what on earth is going on and turn back round to get away from it all. And who could blame them, really, eh? So this week it's been Ella Fitzgerald, and in next week's show I'm particularly featuring the Leicester Band family. So that's next Sunday at 4. And although this week's musical adventure is soon to park up for another week, there's still a few more miles left for a few more songs, starting with a very fine song called Angie Baby, written by an American songwriter called Alan O'Day, who, as well as writing songs for other artists, he also co-wrote over 100 songs for the Muppet Babies animated TV show. Now that's a claim to fame. And the singer Helen Reddy had a number one hit with Angie Baby in the USA. And on this day, the 17th of May in 2013, the writer of Angie Baby and many other songs, Alan O'Day, sadly died at the age of 72. So to remember him and celebrate his music, let's hear his song Angie Baby from Helen Reddy, coming up after this.
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0: Thanks for joining me on this week's Musical Mystery Tour. There's another musical adventure next Sunday at 4 o'clock featuring the Leicester Band Family and lots more fine singers, artists, bands and musicians. After 7 tonight, it's Steve Watts. Better take us there. It's a very fine song from John Farnham. Until next time, night.

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3: From the Sky News Centre at 7, Scotland Rugby Union great Scott Hastings has died aged 61. He'd been diagnosed with non-Hodgkin's lymphoma in 2022, George Alderman reports.
4: The former centre's family say he died peacefully this morning, surrounded by his loved ones, after his condition deteriorated while undergoing cancer treatment. Alongside brother Gavin, he was part of the last Scottish team to win a Grand Slam in the 1995 Nations. Hastings earned 65 caps for his country and toured twice with the British and Irish Lions. Flags at Murrayfield will fly at half-mast, with Scottish Rugby calling him one of Scotland's finest sons.
3: A cabinet minister says it's up to Keir Starmer whether he wants to fight in a Labour leadership contest. Lisa Nandy's also dismissed talk of plots to oust the PM as nonsense. Potential contender Wes Streeting's already announced he wants to rejoin the EU. Likely rival Andy Burnham voted Remain, although the constituency of Makerfield he's hoping to win largely backed Brexit.
5: I voted Leave when we had that vote, so I was definitely saying to stay out of it.
6: We can see the results of what happened. So for me, if they just put us back in, I'd be happy with that.
7: It was a massive mistake. The whole of the United Kingdom. People don't seem to realise what a massive error it was.
3: Health bosses in Africa have described an Ebola outbreak as a public health emergency of international concern. At least 80 people are suspected to have died in the Democratic Republic of Congo. Nine people from the overseas territories of St Helena and Ascension Islands are expected in the UK this evening to complete their self-isolation. They're linked to the hantavirus outbreak on the MV Hondius cruise ship. Sport and West Ham's chances of avoiding Premier League relegation look to be taking a hit at Newcastle. They're 3-1 down. Brentford kept their European hopes alive after scoring late to draw 2-2 with Crystal Palace. Relegated Livingston were beaten 4-1 by Kilmarnock in the Scottish Premiership. And England have won a fifth consecutive Grand Slam in Rugby Union's Women's Six Nations with a 43-28 victory over France. That's the latest.
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8: Well, I think he forgot his name, didn't he? Right then, let's take a look at tonight. Tonight we'll see any lingering showers and soon to ease to leave a dry and clearing skies. Towards the end of the night, though, getting a little bit colder. A cloud will start to build back up in from the west. Maximum temperature then this evening is 5 degrees. And for your Monday, well, tomorrow morning will turn cloudy with a band of patchy rain moving in from the west. Once this clears, though, some sunny spells will develop in the afternoon, but will trigger scattered showers. Your maximum temperature tomorrow then is 14 degrees.
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1: Well, so a very good evening to you then. Massive thank you to Gordon Warren, as always, for another 3 hours of his mystery tour. 102.3 then HFM, proud to be local, serving South Leicestershire, North Northamptonshire. Steve Watt, the host, all the way through till 10 o'clock this evening. It is indeed. What's the time? Let's have a look. 3.5 minutes then past the hour of 7. Well, it's been a bit of a mixed bag of a day, isn't it, really? We've had some showers coming through. Looking a bit stormy at times. And my son said to me today, right then, Dad, you're going to take me out for an hour. We're going storm chasing. Just brilliant. He sits there with his laptop and his phone all connected together. We find the eye. I just love it. I love it. Absolutely threw it down right in the middle, it did, yeah. So he found them, so that's good. So if you fancy a bit of a tune, then why not get in contact with the show? Studio at hopperfm.co.uk. It's pretty simple as that, really, isn't it? Or you can call me 01858464666. Or you can text me on 64446 HFM, the all-important space. Then, of course, your requests. Or use your fancy HFM app on the iPhone or the Android. Super Sunday. Starts very well, doesn't it? Starts very well with Paul Wright. Mr. Jones gets in the middle. Karen Anderson was on today, indeed. Gordon Warren, and then, of course, myself. That's what a Super Sunday looks like. Well, today is my birthday. Oh, yes, it is. You kind of like, you know, you think to yourself, well, that's another year ticked down, isn't it? But, like, that's not a good thing, is it, really? You know, you're grateful. Don't get me wrong. You're grateful, but you kind of want time to slow down a bit, really, don't you? As I say to my friends, the problem is when you're in the last sort of, like, in the last quarter of life's ruler, that's what I like to call it.

Loving that, a bit of Cool in the Gang and Celebration. That's a great way to start the show off. That really is, actually, isn't it? 62 years old today. Do you know what? We're like, yeah, 2 years away from singing that song when I'm 64. I remember singing that many, many years ago. Probably 20 years old when you've had a couple too many and you all start singing those songs. There's so many, like Delilah, there's so many songs that you were singing. When I'm 64 is kind of like one of them. Thinking, that's a long, long time away. So long is it not.

0: That is actually an excellent song, isn't it, there by Pink? And yeah, get this party started. So hi there, also to Andy. Hello, Andy. You all right? not getting yourself in any trouble or anything? This is always a good thing to do, isn't it? Happy birthday then, Steve. Could you please play me Wonderful World by Louis Armstrong? You can't say no to that, can you? Good evening to our very own Phil Jessen.
1: I

Isn't that beautiful, that Louis Armstrong? What a wonderful world. Phil Jessen says, Steve, no, it's okay. I think you should have a happy birthday song. And I'm kind of thinking John Lennon and Kygo. Beautiful.

0: Great then. John Lennon and Kygo. Happy birthday. Thank you to Phil Jessen for that one. Phil Jessen, of course, will be sitting in this very chair tomorrow at 6 o'clock, followed by Will Norton at 9 o'clock. And, of course, both of them will be coming straight after Becca doing the home run.
1: HFM. If you've old jewellery that's lost its shine or a broken gold watch you no longer wear,

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Super Sunday then with your host Steve Watts on this. Yeah, it's a lovely evening so far. I mean, it's nice and sunny out there. You might get a bit of a drenching at some point, but you know, don't worry about that. Just got to keep pushing on. Elton John, Crocodile Rock. Fancy a bit of a tune? Get in contact with the show, studio@harbourfm.co.uk.

Elton John. Crocodile Rock. I was looking, you know, back in May the 17th, 1964. That was the day I was born. It was actually a Sunday. So, we're back round to a Sunday all over again, aren't we? Yeah. Zodiac sign Taurus. Now, I think the thing with being a Taurus, I think it makes you a little bit stubborn, to say the least. Yes, it definitely does make you stubborn. But, you know, a kind-hearted, I would say, definitely. I don't think I get sort of wound up too quickly, but when the trip switch goes, that's the problem. We all have a trip switch, don't we?

0: Doulas and Love of My Life. I just love that one. It's a beautiful song, actually, from many, many years ago. It's got a certain sort of, I don't know, a certain thing to it that makes you feel, have a real good feel, good factor, doesn't it? Yeah, it says here, you know, if you're born in 1964 on the 17th of May, then your number is 6. Okay, well, that sounds reasonable to me, doesn't it? The 6 is your lucky number, apparently. It says, friendship, pretty lucky. Family, rarely lucky. Health, quite lucky. Money, great luck. Love, sometimes lucky.
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0: Well, do you believe in all those sort of star signs and stuff like that? They reckon there's actually 13 star signs, don't they? But only 12 is recognised, and there is a 13th one, I think, off, I can't remember how you say it, some sort of weird, starts with O, I think. I don't know exactly how you say it. But it's it kind of falls between certain dates around December. My missus, apparently, she's one of them. That's why she's so strange. I say to her, you know, you definitely are that 13th star sign, because I can't wear you out.

it don't fit, if it don't fit, don't force it. Keeley Patterson. That's going back a little bit, isn't it? I tell you what, that's a cracking tune. There it is, right there. About 13th, yeah, the 13th star sign. I've now worked out exactly what it's called. Ophiuchus. Apparently with Taurus. As a compatibility, as the compatibility between these two is not preferred due to the contrasted nature of their personalities. Yeah, I kind of get that. You know, the difference can lead to misunderstanding and conflict in their relationship. However, Taurus can help whatever it is. I can't say, it's too hard saying it. Analyze their feelings and emotion, providing a balance to a more sort of erratic-natured person. That sums up my missus very, very well, actually.

0: Number one then on the 17th of May 1964, that one, The Searchers, Don't Throw Your Love Away. So that would have been, coming out of the radio when I was making those little baby noises.
1: HFM. It's back! 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
1: 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So from 8 o'clock, I look forward to playing some of the sounds you had in your record collection from the years of the 1960. 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
0: All right, indeed. Every single Sunday morning from the bright hour of 8 o'clock. Sets the precedence for us all to follow then, you see. We've got to keep on our A game.

Roy Orbison there, and it's over. Well, this time is ticking, isn't it? We're going to go up to the news for this next track by Perry Como. It's called The Best of Times. Lots of great tracks though coming up in the next hour, so get some requests in if you fancy a bit of a tune this evening.

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3: From the Sky News Centre at 8, a senior cabinet minister's dismissed talk of a Labour leadership contest as nonsense. Culture Secretary Lisa Nandy says she expects Sir Keir Starmer to still be Prime Minister when the summer holidays begin. Wes Streeting says he'll stand in any contest, while Andy Burnham's hoping to win the Makerfield by-election. The PM's former adviser Simon Fletcher says he should set out a timeline for his departure.
4: I think that there is simply a refusal in Downing Street to really think through why Labour has collapsed in its support. I don't think that the Downing Street, as it's currently set up under Keir Starmer, is able to do that, because it is the cause. The policies that is pursued are the cause of Labour's current crisis.
3: Donald Trump has issued a new threat to Iran. The US president's posted on his social media platform, "The clock is ticking and they better get moving or there won't be anything left of them." It's reported he'll meet his top national security advisers on Tuesday. A subway station in Glasgow city centre has been partially closed after an attack nearby. Police say they're investigating reports of a serious assault in St Enoch Square. Health bosses in Africa say an Ebola outbreak is a public health emergency of international concern. At least 80 people are suspected to have died in the Democratic Republic of Congo. Sport now, and West Ham have lost 3-1 to Newcastle in a big blow to their hopes of avoiding Premier League relegation. Our reporter Stephen Goldsmith sat St James's Park.
5: The Hammers' Premier League status hangs by a thread. A point is all Spurs need from two games now, with a vastly superior goal difference. And Newcastle, almost from nowhere, have given themselves a slight chance of European qualification.
3: Brentford remain in with a chance of qualifying for Europe after a 2-2 draw with Crystal Palace. St Mirren will head into their Scottish Premiership relegation playoff on the back of a 1-1 draw with Dundee United. And finally, England won their Grand Slam title decider 43-28 against France in Rugby Union's Women's Six Nations. It's the eighth time in a row they've lifted the trophy. That's the latest. I'm Chris Milligan.
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1: With Sue and Chi, Market Harbour's only sushi restaurant.
6: So then, well, tonight we'll see any lingering showers soon to ease in, leaving a dry and clear skies for tonight. Towards the end of the night, though, cloud will start to build in from the west. The maximum temperature, a bit of a chilly 5 degrees. Taking a look at your Monday then, Monday will turn pretty cloudy with a band of patch of rain moving in from the west. Once this clears, though, some sunny spells will develop in the afternoon, but these will trigger scattered showers. Maximum temperature tomorrow is 14 degrees.
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6: HFM. So then, a very good evening then to AD. Hello, AD. Right. Hello, Emma. Time for a bit of a sort of kitchen dance, he says. Coming right after this one then. I've requested, there's a little bit of "Have I Told You Lately That I Love You," Rod Stewart. I love that.

0: That was it right back there, wasn't it? Chaka Khan. Yeah, I'm Every Woman. She did some really, really good tracks. Got to give her that. This is Rod Stewart, and probably one of my all-time favourite songs ever, Have I Told You?
1: We love all things local. We are...

The Brilliant Super Nature there, Cerrone. And before that one, well, we had a bit of a sort of a kitchen dance, didn't we, there with Rod Stewart and Have I Told You Lately That I Love You. Probably, like I say, one of my favourite all-time songs. A magnificent, magnificent tune indeed. Obviously, Rod Stewart has sang many great songs. There's some of them which just kind of tip the balance. Good evening, Steve, says Joe. Hi there, Joanne, how are you? She says, please, let's have a bit of David Essex. I didn't know you liked David Essex.

Now then, do you know exactly who sang that song? 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Who sang it, though? Yeah, there's a bit of a challenge for you to see if you can remember who sang that song and send it into me, studio@hobberfm.co.uk. Stephen, yes, now then, please, if it's possible, can you play It's Impossible Dream by Matt Monro? Matt Monro. Do you ever get tongue-twisted? It's funny when you get tongue-twisted. All you can do is giggle your way out of it. That's what you can do.

0: the brilliant Matt Munro. Yes, it is indeed. Lovely song. Hi there to Rich then, Rich Hewitt. And Mick, of course, Steve can do a two in a row feature. I fancy a bit of the Carpenters and you know the other sort of songs that I like.
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Giorgio Moroder there, and together in Electric Dreams, playing out on the mighty 102.3, then HFM. Proud to be local. So myself, Leicestershire, North Northamptonshire. Before that, we had the Carpenters and Superstar, as well as Matt Munro, The Impossible Dream. Well, some pretty great tracks, actually, we've been having this evening. But you can always get involved and send in your request if you want to. That's what Super Sundays are all about.

0: Coward of the County there. That's a brilliant, brilliant tune. Kenny Rogers. Now, what is your thoughts? What are your views on digital ID? Because when I listened to the King's speech, he said that, didn't he? He said that very clearly. We are having digital ID. It's kind of like, in one way, is it a good thing? Is it a bad thing? I don't know. I mean, I think technology moves on, doesn't it? I mean, we could all sit there and moan and groan about instant payments, couldn't we? Before, we had to carry around, you know, all the coins and all the sort of count everything out. You know, the queues would be long. Now, they would just beep, don't we? We just beep. That's all we do. So it's super convenient, to be fair. I mean, you can't take that away from it, can you? However, the problem is if they decide to switch it off.
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0: So then, 15 minutes into the hour of 9 o'clock. It's starting to get a little bit sort of, we're going into sunset probably, aren't we? But isn't it lovely how you can sort of wake up at 4:30 and it's light outside, isn't it? That's just beautiful. That's what the spring and summer brings you, isn't it? The late nights, the early mornings of lightness. It's great. The winter's so dark, isn't it? So dull.

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There you go. That's Foundations and Build Me Up Buttercup. But we're just having a conversation about digital ID and stuff like that. And some of you kind of like don't love it in the same way that others do. No, it's a weird thing, isn't it, really? It's a weird old world we're living in, that's for sure.

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3: From the Sky News Centre at 9, the Culture Secretary has dismissed talk of a Labour leadership race as froth and nonsense. But Lisa Nandy has said it's a personal decision for Sir Keir Starmer whether he wants to fight one. Wes Streeting is bidding to become PM by campaigning to overturn Brexit. His potential rival Andy Burnham's been in the Makerfield constituency where he's hoping to stand to become an MP again.
4: I did do a protest vote, but yeah. Now that you're back on board.
5: Oh, really? Right, yeah, that definitely. Means everything. That's why I'm doing it.
4: Yeah,
5: I'm trying to get this party back to where it solidly should have always been, you know, and that's why I'm doing it.
4: Brilliant.
3: Reports suggest the US and Israel are stepping up preparations for renewed attacks on Iran. Donald Trump's warned Tehran the clock is ticking. A taxi driver has been spat at and knocked unconscious in a racist attack in Belfast. He was approached by two men and a woman late last night. Police officers protecting the royal family at Windsor Castle are under investigation. A number are alleged to have slept on duty. London's mayor has condemned the idea of the north of England hosting the Olympics and Paralympics in the 2040s. Sir Sadiq Khan's worried the capital could miss out on bidding. In football, West Ham suffered a 3-1 defeat at Newcastle in a big blow to their hopes of avoiding Premier League relegation. A draw for Tottenham at Chelsea on Tuesday would effectively send them down, as Spurs have a far superior goal difference. Boss Nuno Espirito Santo says they struggled after falling 2-0 behind in the first 20 minutes.
6: The way we started, we're soft. The way we concede the first goal, the second goal, then everything is much harder. But let's try to finish the season with dignity, with respect for the club. It's going to be a hard week in front of us.
3: Relegated Livingston were beaten 4-1 by Kilmarnock in the Scottish Premiership. And England have won a fifth consecutive Grand Slam in Rugby Union's Women's Six Nations with a 43-28 victory over title rivals France. That's the latest. I'm Nick Qureshi.
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7: So let's take a look what's going on then. Tonight we'll see lingering showers soon to ease and leaving it dry with clear spells. Towards the end of the night though, cloud will reform, building in from the west. Maximum temperature is 5 degrees. So then for tomorrow, your Monday, tomorrow morning will start cloudy with a band of patchy rain moving in from the west. Once this clears though, some sunny spells will develop in the afternoon. But we'll trigger off a few scattered showers here and there. Maximum temperature is 14 degrees.
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times at night when you just heard me and just ran out with that other fella.

Boys to Men and End of the Road. What an absolutely cracking tune that is, to be fair, isn't it? Sort of kicking off the third and final hour here on the Super Sunday with Steve Watts Show, taking it through till 10 o'clock. So if you kind of fancy a bit of a tune, whatever it is, then get in contact with the show. I'd love to hear from you as always, because my music is your music. That's kind of what it's all about. But in the meantime, I'll play this one for you, which is Take That. It's called A Million Love Songs. Gary Barlow.

Staying Alive. Bee Gees. That's what it's all about, isn't it? And it kind of is like that, isn't it? It's like fighting the battle to stay alive. That's what you're doing.

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3: Oh, that's so dumb of me, isn't it, really? Some people are dumb, though. I guess that's probably my middle name, isn't it, really? Michael Bublé.

Quando, Quando. That's brilliant, that, isn't it? Michael Bublé. I think it's very slick. Oh, yes, that's what he is, slick, isn't he? Brilliant, absolutely brilliant. And around, you know, that sort of end of the year, that December time of the year, you just can't have the festive season without a bit of Michael Bublé. That would probably be pretty impossible. Now then, Steve says, Teresa, hi, Teresa. Would you like to play a song for yourself? Well, that's quite it. It is your birthday, of course. And I'm kind of thinking, yeah, maybe I can play a song for myself. I'm going to play that then after this next one, okay? Because I'm going to choose which one it's going to be.

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3: So then, time for me to play my probably one of my all-time favourite songs ever.

Hello, Steve. Loving your song choice, by the way. 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Thank you very much. Happy birthday to Steve. Yeah, I'm liking that. Now, why did I choose that song? I'll tell you why. Because I think it's full of emotion, for sure. It's absolutely dripping in emotion. And it's raw, isn't it? I mean, it's just totally raw song with a real set of drums in the background. And it's just got a kind of like a pace to it, yet it has no pace to it. And I don't know, there's just something so magical about that.

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brilliant stuff there. Isn't I just love that there? A bit of Friday Night Rock Show. Obviously on a Friday. Let's have a bit of Doctor Hook. Sylvia's Mother.

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3: From the Sky News Centre at 10, Culture Secretary Lisa Nandy says it's up to Sir Keir Starmer whether he wants to fight in a Labour leadership contest. Potential contender Wes Streeting's already announced he wants to rejoin the EU. Likely rival Andy Burnham voted Remain, although the constituency of Makerfield he's hoping to win largely backed Brexit.
4: I voted Leave when we had that vote, so I was definitely stay out of it.
5: We can see the results of what happened. So for me, if they just put us back in, I'd be happy with that.
6: It was a massive mistake, the whole of the United Kingdom. People don't seem to realise what a massive error it was.
3: Scotland rugby union legend Scott Hastings has died aged 61 after battling cancer. Alongside brother Gavin, he was part of the last Scottish team to win a Grand Slam in the 1995 Nations. Donald Trump's telling Iran the clock is ticking. It's reported the US president will meet his security advisers on Tuesday to discuss the next steps in the war. Police officers guarding Windsor Castle are under investigation over allegations some slept on duty. They could be put on restricted duties. The government's looking to see if the north of England could host the Olympics and Paralympics in the 2040s. UK Sport's doing a feasibility study. British Paralympian Grace Harvey trained in Manchester.
7: The cities are like Manchester and Liverpool and so many more up north has such a ripe talent for having such sporting prowess. And like we know that the north is capable of showcasing what sporting talent there is up there. So for them to be able to showcase the games in the 2040s would be absolutely insane.
3: In sport, West Ham have lost 3-1 at Newcastle in a big blow to their hopes of avoiding Premier League relegation. It means a Tottenham win at Chelsea on Tuesday would send them down. St Mirren will head into their Scottish Premiership relegation playoff on the back of a 1-1 draw with Dundee United. And England have won their Grand Slam title decider 43-28 against France in Rugby Union's Women's Six Nations. That's the latest. I'm Daisy Steele.
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8: A look at our weather for Monday on HFM. Starting cloudy with a band of patchy rain moving in. Once that's cleared, there will be some sunny spells in the afternoon, but then that will trigger scattered showers. So a mixed day, top temperature 14 degrees. That's your Monday weather on HFM.
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Expect great music, the infamous Hooker Dog quiz, hilarious stories and plenty of reasons to smile. It's the show that'll brighten your Wednesday. That's Paul Hartshorne, every other Wednesday from 6, only on 102.3 HFM. 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

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The Eclectic Constitutional with James Garner, Saturday nights 10 till midnight, only here on 102.3 HFM.

0: It's the top of the hour with Wingate's Gallery for all your framing needs. 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
3: From the Sky News Centre at 11, a senior cabinet minister's dismissed talk of a Labour leadership contest as nonsense. Culture Secretary Lisa Nandy says she expects Sir Keir Starmer to still be Prime Minister when the summer holidays begin. The PM's former adviser, Simon Fletcher, says he should set out a timeline for his departure.
4: I think that there is simply a refusal in Downing Street to really think through why Labour has collapsed in its support. I don't think that the Downing Street, as it's currently set up under Keir Starmer, is able to do that because it is the cause. The policies that is pursued are the cause of Labour's current crisis.
3: US President Donald Trump has warned Iran the clock is ticking as talks to bring the war to an end have stalled. Meanwhile, Iranian media is reporting the US has failed to make any concrete concessions in its response to Tehran's latest proposals to end the conflict. A senior health official in Africa says he's in panic mode because of an Ebola outbreak linked to scores of deaths. More than 330 suspected cases have been recorded in the Democratic Republic of Congo. The World Health Organization has declared it a public health emergency. Scotland rugby union legend Scott Hastings has died aged 61 after a battle with cancer. Alongside brother Gavin, he was part of the last Scottish team to win a Grand Slam in the 1995 Nations. West Ham suffered a 3-1 defeat at Newcastle in a big blow to their hopes of avoiding Premier League relegation. A draw for Tottenham at Chelsea on Tuesday would effectively send them down as Spurs have a far superior goal difference. Elsewhere, Bruno Fernandes equaled the competition record for most goal assists in a season in Manchester United's 3-2 win against Nottingham Forest.
5: They've been trying everything they can to score from my passes. Was there probably moments there today that I should have passed instead of shoot and still I got the shot, but I'm very happy for the assist. But more than that, I'm very happy for the win and to finish the season on a high.
3: In the Scottish Premiership, relegated Livingston were beaten 4-1 by Kilmarnock. That's the latest. I'm Daisy Steele.
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6: A look at our weather for Monday on HFM. Starting cloudy with a band of patchy rain moving in. Once that's cleared, there will be some sunny spells in the afternoon, but then that will trigger scattered showers. So a mixed day. Top temperature, 14 degrees. That's your Monday weather on HFM.
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0: four, six, eight.
1: What are you doing?
0: I'm counting requests to be lined up.
1: Can I help?
0: Well, of course you can.
1: Oh, 1, 3, 5, 7.
0: What are you doing?
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0: Yes, but it goes 2, 4, 6, 8.
1: No, I'm going 1, 3, 5, 7.
0: You're counting every other one.
1: So are you.
0: But if we do it together...
1: No,
0: 1, 2, 3, 4, 5, 6, 7, 8.
1: Excellent. So we do every other one.
0: Yes, we do. We're the Every Other Week show.
1: 6 till 9 on a Monday.
0: Every week.
1: With me, Colin J, 1 week.
0: And me, Phil Jessen, the other week.
1: Two presenters with one show. It'll never work.

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3: From the Sky News Centre at midnight, the Culture Secretary's dismissed talk of a Labour leadership race as froth and nonsense. But Lisa Nandy has said it's a personal decision for Sir Keir Starmer whether he wants to fight one. Wes Streeting's already bidding to become PM by campaigning to overturn Brexit. His potential rival, Andy Burnham,'s been in the Makerfield constituency, where he's hoping to stand to become an MP again.
4: I did do a protest vote, but yeah. Now that you're back on board...
5: Oh, really? Right, yeah, that means everything. Don't. That's why I'm doing it.
4: Yeah,
5: I'm trying to get this party back to where it solidly should have always been, you know, and that's why I'm doing it.
4: Brilliant.
3: US President Donald Trump has warned Iran the clock is ticking as talks to bring the war to an end have stalled. Meanwhile, Iranian media is reporting the US has failed to make any concrete concessions in its response to Tehran's latest proposals to end the conflict. The World Health Organization has declared a global health emergency over an Ebola outbreak in Central Africa. More than 80 deaths have been linked to the virus in the Democratic Republic of Congo. There are hundreds of cases there and a small number in neighbouring Uganda. Scotland rugby great Scott Hastings has died at the age of 61. He won 65 caps in an 11-year test career that began in 1986. In sport, West Ham lost 3-1 at Newcastle in a big blow to their hopes of avoiding Premier League relegation. It means a Tottenham win at Chelsea on Tuesday would send them down. Brentford manager Keith Andrews was delighted with his side as they stayed in the hunt for European qualification with a 2-2 draw against Crystal Palace.
6: Second half, I thought we were outstanding, thought we were a better team, thought we created chances against a difficult team to break down. What I do know is that we went absolutely to the end. We emptied ourselves. We played with real personality. Just immense pride looking at the players.
3: St Mirren will head into their Scottish Premiership relegation playoff on the back of a 1-1 draw with Dundee United. That's the latest. I'm Daisy Steele.
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7: A look at our weather for Monday on HFM. Starting cloudy with a band of patchy rain moving in. Once that's cleared, there will be some sunny spells in the afternoon, but then that will trigger scattered showers. So a mixed day. Top temperature, 14 degrees. That's your Monday weather on HFM.
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I look forward to seeing you then.

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3: From the Sky News Centre at 1. Nominations closed today for Labour's candidate for the Makerfield by-election as Andy Burnham plots his route back to Westminster. The Greater Manchester Mayor's been granted permission to try to run for the seat. He's hinted at challenging the Prime Minister for his job as speculation continues to grow over Sir Keir Starmer's future. Culture Secretary Lisa Nandy says she's always been a supporter of Mr Burnham.
4: I want Andy to be able to return to Parliament. I said last time that the National Executive Committee and Labour decided to block him, that I believe that was a mistake. And if I'd been involved in that decision, I would have voted to allow him to come back.
3: US President Donald Trump has warned Iran the clock is ticking as talks to bring the war to an end have stalled. Meanwhile, Iranian media is reporting the US has failed to make any concrete concessions in its response to Tehran's latest proposals to end the conflict. Health officials in Africa are demanding countries, including the UK, don't ignore an Ebola outbreak in the Democratic Republic of Congo. 80 people have died in what they're calling a public health emergency of international concern. More than 330 suspected cases have been reported so far. Professor Trudy Lang, head of Global Health Network at the University of Oxford, explains why it's so hard to diagnose.
5: It's really difficult to have the capacity in the regions to do, the PCR, the systems we all got used to in COVID and how you find out if people are carrying these infections. Really hard to do in these regions, and we really need to mobilise laboratory capacity.
3: West Ham have edged closer to Premier League relegation with a 3-1 defeat at Newcastle. A point for Tottenham at Chelsea tomorrow is likely to be enough to send them down, with Spurs enjoying a far superior goal difference. Scotland Rugby Union head coach Gregor Townsend has called Scott Hastings an iconic figure following the death of his former teammate aged 61. He died yesterday morning, having been diagnosed with cancer in 2022. That's the latest. I'm Daisy Steele.
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6: A look at our weather for Monday on HFM. Starting cloudy with a band of patchy rain moving in. Once that's cleared, there will be some sunny spells in the afternoon, but then that will trigger scattered showers. So a mixed day, top temperature 14 degrees. That's your Monday weather on HFM.
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